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0: won't happen.
1: Here's what's cracking in the tea room with Tammy Mack at 520.
0: All right, in the tea room, we are going to talk about... Lionel Richie. Who was rushed to the hospital. We'll talk to you about that. We're going to talk to you about LeVar Ball. Does anybody remember LeVar Ball?
2: Yeah, the Ball brothers. They had the shoe.
0: One of them was the daddy. LeVar is the daddy.
2: He's the daddy. The Lakers wasted a pick on one of them.
0: Oh my gosh. I don't know anything about that.
2: Yeah, I remember him.
0: We'll talk about, Lionel Richie, LeVar Ball, Tiffany Haddish, speaking out for the first time about when she got arrested.
2: Oh, wow.
0: Yeah.
2: Okay, some little transparency.
0: And it's a story that we haven't talked about that happened that I think is kind of funny, but maybe not funny, but I'm going to mention it. It's a Knicks story. New York Knicks story.
2: A New York Knicks story?
0: Yeah. Yeah. Okay. So I'm going to toss that in there too. Right. Y'all be careful out there. Y'all ain't going nowhere. So you might as well just sit back at your red light, sit back at the traffic, because ain't nothing but traffic. FIFA is here.
2: Yeah,
0: it's at the SoFi. Uh-huh. Y'all just sitting there. I'm like your boy from, what's that college? I don't know what the name of the college is, but you ain't doing nothing anyway.
2: Oh, yeah.
0: So you might as well turn up KJLH and wait for the tea room to come shortly. All you're doing is sitting there.
2: You're sitting on the couch.
0: You're just sitting in the car.
2: You ain't got no job.
0: you're looking for a job. You're sitting there in traffic.
2: I think that was Everest College.
0: Everest College?
2: I think that was
0: Everest. Okay, well, you're sitting there in traffic. You ain't got nothing else to do. So listen to these commercials. When I come back, I'll give you some tea you won't want to miss.
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1: All right, we are in the tea room, everybody.
2: All right, all right.
1: I was going to make the tea room light today. You know, I was going to make y'all some light, you know, I don't know, like some light lavender tea today.
2: Some green tea?
1: Green tea is kind of heavy.
2: Is it heavy?
1: Yeah, that green tea gets you moving.
2: Oh, okay.
1: That's what it's supposed to do, I thought.
2: Okay, I thought it was,
1: that lavender tea is light.
2: All right.
1: A little light. But Steve Griff was like, nah, you're going to have to give us some more, you know, give me some tea, Tammy.
2: I know Steve ain't waiting for the tea.
1: Oh, he waiting for the tea.
3: What?
1: Do you know the people
3: Steve
1: be waiting,
3: Steve
1: for, the
3: waiting
1: tea?
3: For the tea?
1: Yes.
2: No, that's
1: people
2: Steve.
1: Be waiting for the tea.
2: I'm straight out of Long Beach, not waiting for the tea.
1: So we're going to kick it off with LeVar Ball.
2: Okay.
1: Y'all remember LeVar Ball?
2: Yes. He put off all the daddies out there. Raised his boys the right way.
1: Yeah, yeah.
2: You know, he did his thing.
1: Yeah, yeah. Married to the mother of his children. You did what? You didn't know that?
2: I knew they was married, but I didn't know.
1: Oh, okay.
2: I just saw
1: you
2: his
1: didn't
2: wife.
1: Know they were an interracial couple.
2: I didn't know that. I thought
1: really
2: that, I thought
1: this
2: his
1: whole
2: wife
1: time
2: was black. Yeah, this whole
1: did
2: time.
1: Did you see his boys?
2: I thought they were just light skinned.
1: Okay. Well, she has separated from him and is asking for a divorce now.
2: Wow.
1: Now keep in mind she had some strokes. And he stood by her side during that time.
2: Uh-huh.
1: I think she couldn't even walk.
2: That's till death do us part when you marry,
1: yeah.
2: Right?
1: He, on the other hand, if I'm not mistaken, had to be amputated.
2: Mm.
1: And she's out of there.
4: With my wife, you know, who Tina decided to go her own way. That's why you don't see it right here. But she want to go do something else, that's fine with me. We had our run. So even though she had the stroke and getting older, she would never be like, oh, man. She was always beautiful in my eyes until you say, I want to go.

0: will do something else.
1: Yeah.
0: Now you're not as beautiful to me again. And the fact that if you decide to go this way, I'm going to go that way. That's fine.
1: Well, you say he gone and gone. He went that way.
2: As he should.
1: She went this way.
2: Yeah, you know, happens like that. Take a page out of Dion book.
1: Dion who?
2: Dion Sanders. Go get you a little Carucci. Be happy, baby. It's all right.
1: Speaking of basketball, according to a report, a Knicks fan who dumped trash onto a New York City street to steal a Knicks-themed orange and blue garbage can has been fined for the stunt. Mm. So the city's fined her. It's
2: with
1: my understanding.
2: Trash on the street? That's kind of ironic. Well, there's so much trash in New York. It's crazy.
1: Littering is it's against the law.
2: I mean, there's so much trash in New York.
1: But you can't get caught dumping a whole trash can.
2: I guess you're right.
1: The fan returned the celebratory trash can to the city's Department of Sanitation Wednesday. She was issued two citations, $75 for littering and a $100 fine for interfering with sanitation operations. Officials say both penalties are the maximum allowed for first-time offenses. It's my understanding she also lost her executive job at J.P. Morgan Chase.
2: Wow. She could have bought a Knicks trash can. She worked.
1: They say those trash cans cost $168.
2: Oh, yeah. So,
1: an executive at J.P.
2: Yeah, you wildin'. Can't even feel sorry for her. It's like.
1: They got you, boo.
2: All these people need jobs. You an executive. You get fired for stealing a trash can.
1: Trash can. How ironic is that?
2: Yeah, that's what
1: now you might be eating out the trash can. Ironic is that?
2: Yeah, good luck.
1: Bad. Tia Mowry has found love, and I think everybody is happy for the sis. But this is her on a serious radio show talking about her new man. Already, she just giddy. Listen to that. Oh, she just giddy. I mean, you just know she in love. Just in love. In love. Yeah. How you like your new man, Tia?
2: She'll be mad next week.
1: He look good, Tia.
2: She hate him next week. Just go let it play.
1: He treats you good, Tia. How's his love making skills? What you be saying when y'all be in there?
3: And I was debating. So his name is Giovanni, and he is a teacher. He also has his master's. He studied in France. He's an artist. He's an avid reader. And some of my favorite things that we do together is we will go to a Buddhist temple and we will meditate. We meditate every Wednesday. He will read to me like at night before we go to bed.
1: Oh,
3: and the books that we're reading is about co-parenting. Like, he has two kids. Our kids are around the same age, 15 and 8, boy and a girl. And he is just, he's a wonderful human being. And I mean, some of the things that he just says, like, is how can I support you? Like, his emotional intelligence is amazing. Yes, I manifested this. So I was telling the girls earlier, my crew, basically what I did last year was a friend of mine had told me to listen to music, put some candles on, and just write out a list of what you would like in a partner. And I'm glad that it came around the time that it did, because I really wouldn't have known what I wanted 3 years ago. I really needed to sit in like solitude and like learn who I am first, before I even figured out what it was and what it is that I want. So I did do that. And not only did I do that, I'm a huge believer in like neuroscience. Like, I study a lot about the brain and just visuals and meditation. So I would literally close my eyes and I would meditate about my partner, and I would meditate about the feeling that I would want to feel. And the feeling was my nervous system being safe. And that's exactly what he does. Like, he's amazing. Like, he's so wonderful. So
1: what's the feeling you want him to give you, Tia? When you was meditating, how y'all, what y'all say when y'all meditate? What's your meditation therapy, Tia?
2: Bless her heart, baby. Bless her heart.
1: Baby, that's when you know you're in love. You start making noises that don't even exist. I ain't saying nothing.
2: Shout out to Corey, man.
1: Stop it. Tiffany.

0: Radish talked about how getting arrested made her smile for the first time after her grandmother died.
1: Yeah. Do you remember the first time you smiled?
2: A genuine smile after she passed? Okay, so the day I got arrested, so after they arrested me, and I still got to work on time at 6 a.m., and I told everybody, I was like, y'all, I just want y'all to know I got arrested last night. It's probably going to be coming out on the news or something. Nobody believed me. About 5 o'clock, the producers come running over to me. You really got arrested? This is your mugshot. It looks great. I was like, thank you. Thanks. It was really hard to muster up that smile. I was just smiling the whole time I was in there, just in case they was filming it, you know, just in case. But it was the fakest shit. It looks good. It looks good. And they was like, we didn't believe. We thought you were joking. And I laughed so hard. It was funny because I was probably smiled and laughed for probably about 10 minutes. And then I was like, oh, I was probably going to get fired.
0: Tiffany Haddish talking about that and more on Happy with Tammy Mack. It's my new podcast that you all have been waiting for.
3: Yes,
0: this is the third episode. First episode was Tabitha Brown. Second episode was Judge Mathis. Okay. And this episode is out now. 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I mean, she gets super, super deep. She talks about the actual arrest, when and how they arrested her in front of, she was walking in the door and they arrested her as she was walking in the door.
3: Wow.
0: How do you arrest somebody for DUI as they're walking in the house?
3: Yeah, that sounds a little crazy.
0: Isn't that crazy? So she talks about that whole experience on Happy and talks about how she gets back to Happy from that situation and from her grandmother passing away as well.
3: Why don't y'all check that out?
0: Okay, so check it out. 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Happy with Tammy Mack. KJLH, hi. Hi.
4: What's up,
0: T-Mac? What's up, BJ?
4: I'm just listening to this girl, you know she identical twin. One, I'm crazy. Like my mama. But I tell you what, well, watching being a teacher, artist, meditation ain't gonna pay no bills. Wait, sound like he said on her lap. I don't know if that's gonna last. Like, I agree with him. Next week she gonna be on another frequency. I wish him well, but I got.
0: Oh, you don't think she gonna feel like this all the time?
4: Sounds super.
3: Say your teacher, you know. Bless his heart, though.
0: All right, well.
4: Meditation, well, watching, and artists, that ain't paying no bills. But,
0: well, I don't think Tia needs anyone to pay her bills. She good with that. She's good there.
4: But that dude she left about to blow up. He got about 3 movies in the works right now.
0: And I'm sure she's happy anyway, about that, because that is the father of her children. She should be very happy that he's about to blow up and got 3 movies. I'm sure.
4: I don't know, Terry. Y'all know that.
0: He said, well, what you calling me for, B-Jack, if you don't know nothing? Bye. Buford, what's going on?
5: Oh, what's happening, Miss Tammy Mack?
0: Talk to me, Buford.
5: Man, I don't have anything to add other than you need to play that a couple more times. I had to sit down. I was laughing so hard. That was crazy. Oh, man, it was killing me. I agree with the last caller, and I agree with Emmett, man. It's not going to last.
0: Oh, y'all wrong. What, Tia, what you got to say about them hating on your relationship, girl? They just hate us, huh?
3: Bless her heart.
0: Y'all leave Tia alone. Tia found love. She found a man who was emotionally intelligent, and that's what she was looking for. Right, Tia? not to be laughed at. Lionel Richie apparently got dizzy in his concert at a concert on tour last night.
3: No.
0: Had to sit down on the stage a few times in the middle of, I think it was all night long he was singing.
3: Oh, no.
0: And then he continued to sing once, twice, three times a lady at the piano. But then after that, he had to go to the hospital. So we wish Lionel Richie well.
3: Yes.
0: We wish Lionel Richie well, all right? Happy birthday to Keisha Jones. Keisha, your girl said happy birthday to you, specifically Zena and all your homies. They said happy birthday.

0: Radio Free 102.3 KJLH. It's Tammy Mack. Good afternoon, everybody. Woo! All right. BET weekend this weekend.
1: It is BET weekend.
0: People all over the place doing a lot of stuff. Yes. Are you doing anything for the BET weekend?
1: You know, I don't really like the crowds. I don't know. I'm probably not. I got a big case on the 30.
0: Okay, yeah, yeah. Get right with that.
1: Yeah, I'm getting right with that.
0: Sheila E. and Jeffrey Osborne in Cerritos at Cerritos Center.
1: Okay, okay.
0: I'll be hosting that Saturday.
1: Okay.
0: So join me if you can. Tickets are still available for that show.
1: Cerritos Center. Where do people get tickets at? Ticketmaster, Cerritos Center. Somebody was calling here specifically trying to get those tickets.
0: Getting the tickets for that show.
1: Jeffrey Osborne.
0: It's called the Summer of Soul. So it's the Summer of Soul show. And so that's what people really need to know. It's at the Cerritos Center for Performing Arts. And you can get tickets at Ticketmaster.
1: Okay.
0: Or you can get tickets at EECICA.org. Sheila E. and Jeffrey Osborne. That should be a really good show happening this Saturday at the Cerritos Center for the Performing Arts. So grab your tickets for that. It's actually a fundraiser. For the Entrepreneur Educational Center. So to know that your money is going towards a good cause is excellent. And it's absolutely free parking there.
1: Oh, yeah.
0: So I'll see you there at Summer of Soul this Saturday night.
1: Absolutely.
0: We're going to have a blast. Go ahead and get those tickets. And we only have 5 more tables for Mac and Mimosa this Sunday.
1: Okay.
0: And if you've been to Mac and Mimosa, you know it's just a chill vibe. You know, we have our line dance, DJ Paradise, DJing, getting the music, you know.
1: Getting
0: the music right. James Wright Chanel performing this Sunday with the Rebel Conscious Collective Band and $10 mimosas. It's just going to be a chill. You know, if you're trying to get out of the youth of the BET extravaganza that's happening this weekend and you want to get into the grown folk portion of it, then come on out to Mac and Mimosas at the View Music Bar in Torrance.
1: All right.
0: The View Music Bar in Torrance. All right. Yep. KJLH, hi.
2: Hello.
0: Hi.
2: Yes, hello.
0: Hello?
2: Is this Tammy now?
0: It is. Hi.
2: Yes, hello. How you doing?
0: Good. Talk to me. Come on. What's going on?
2: I was trying to get on the radio.
0: Okay, well, when your birthday? What's up? Talk to me.
2: Today. It's today. Today's my birthday.
0: Well, what's your name? We don't know who you are.
2: My name is Junior.
0: Come on now. You know how many juniors are in the world. June.

0: My name is Josh Maine.
1: Josh what?
0: Josh Maine.
1: M-A-I-N?
0: M-A-N-E.
1: Josh Maine. Oh, Maine, like Gucci Maine.
0: Yes, ma'am.
1: All right, Josh Maine Jr.
0: But yeah, I just wanted to like put some of my music on the radio. All right, if you could like play it for like 30 seconds.
1: 30 seconds?
0: Yes, ma'am.
1: Well, where do I get your music from, Josh Maine Jr.?
0: Anything. It's on Apple Music, YouTube.
1: But you ain't telling me nothing. Everything. Like, what am I looking for? Come on, give me the details. How can we trying to pull it up now? What's the details? Tell me how to get there.
0: My name is, it's prepaid J2. C-R-E-P-X-I-I-D J2.
1: Boy, what is the name of the song?
0: J2. P-R-E.
1: Uh-uh. See, now, we trying to help you, boo. Give us the name of the song so we can give you your birthday present and get up off my phone. Because you making me mad now.
0: Just search prepaid J2 up.
1: What? What is the name of the song?
0: Call Over. O-V-A.
1: Oh, Lord. Emmett. Okay, we got it. Wait, let's hear how Over sound.
2: We got it.
1: Is that it?
0: Yes, ma'am.
1: Okay. Let's see what you're working with. I see the lady look like a rodeo cowboy. She got two cherries next to her.

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1: Tammy, I was just telling Emmett, I just wanted to thank you guys for playing that young man's music. I don't know the young man. The music is per se not necessarily my genre, but I like the fact that the young man is putting it out there. It sounded good. And more importantly, he was very respectful. He said, yes, ma'am, to you. He was so appreciative. And I heard the inflection in his voice when you played it.
2: Yeah.
1: So thank you. I appreciate that. Thank you very much.

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0: 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Eric Benet out here trying to figure out who's going to save us from this mess we in.
1: Nobody
0: going to save us.
1: Nobody. Stock market.
0: Even the Republicans are mad right now. What is that noise I'm hearing? Oh, that's my...
1: The phone.
0: My phone.
1: Yeah.
0: I'm like, that is loud. What is that? What is that noise? If you've been involved in an automobile accident, pedestrian, cyclist, your scooter, big rigs,
1: yeah,
0: those 18-wheelers out there knocking folks against the wall, call the law offices of Homa Malayam. She's got over 35 years experience. A lot of people been saying she's, you know, done a good job for them.
1: Yeah.
0: If there's no recovery, there's no fee. So give her a call now just to at least get a consultation.
1: Yeah.
0: 310-207-9009. 310-207-9009. She's the name and the voice that you trust.
1: Absolutely.
0: Law Offices of Homa Malayam. Only two tables left for Mac and Mimosas, just so you know.
1: They're going fast.
0: Yeah, only two tables left for this Sunday, June 28th. Sunday vibes. Sunday day party, vibes. Baby.
1: Yeah.
0: Did you enjoy it when you went last time?
1: I had a great time. Good dancing, great food, and pretty ladies everywhere. Had a great time.
0: So Neo says that

0: one of his baby mamas wants to be a streamer. She wants to go to Kai Cenat's Streamer University.
1: Right.
0: And if she goes to Streamer University, if she gets in, she'll take Neo off child support because then she'll be able to support herself because she'll have a streaming job.
1: Okay.
0: So Neo goes online and says, hey, Kai, I'm going to need you to get my girl, you know, my baby mama in this Streamer University so I can get up off this child support.
1: Yeah, good luck with that.
0: Good luck with that.
1: Yeah, she just talking, bro.
0: Good luck with that. Good luck with that. I don't know why he worried. He would rather pay for the three women that he got versus his children. The priorities in that it messes me up real bad.
1: When you paint the picture like that, Tammy, it makes him look like such a bad guy.
0: Right?
1: You know?
0: Like your priorities just all messed up. Every time he talks now, I'm just like, Neo.
1: Let's not paint the picture like that for Brother Neo. I'm sure it's a better explanation.
0: I'm painting the picture how the picture been paid.
1: What he's doing over there.
0: You're all in your poly world and everything,
1: yeah,
0: but you're still a parent.
1: Okay.
0: So you still, you know, if you can afford three grown women, surely you can afford your child and his or her needs and necessities.
1: I'm sure his children are taken care of, very well taken care of.
0: Not if he ain't paying child support. He's trying to get off.
1: I mean, I'm sure he's trying to eliminate. Okay.
0: Well, that is a necessary bill.
1: I'm sure his kids are taken care of.
0: KGLH, talk to me.
2: Man, Miss Tammy Mack, I'm double dipping, but it was something important I wanted to tell you, and
0: okay.
2: I forgot.
0: All right.
2: And that song by Eric Benet told
0: Who's
2: me.
0: Who's going to save us?
2: Exactly. My daughter got an award. She's in the Air Force, and I went to D.C. this past weekend. And I was informed that, they're not receiving wartime pay because the Congress didn't authorize this war. So even though there's young men and women over there fighting and some of them are losing their lives, they're not even getting combat pay for this war that we're in.
0: Because Congress has not authorized a war, and they've been kind of trying to find these pretty words to define what's happening outside of the word war.
2: Exactly. And they're not even getting paid for it. You get other pay when you're actually at war.
0: Right.
2: That's sad. And people need to get in touch with their senators and representatives and let them know they need to pay these people.
0: You know that. Thank you for sharing. Well, hold on. Where is my bell? Because, baby, you get an A today.
1: Absolutely.
0: Because we did not know that.
2: And that's why I double dipped. So thank you for taking my call again.
0: Yeah, no, thank you for letting us know that. Well, I don't think we knew that in wartime you get extra, you know, incentive pay or wartime pay. But they're, you know, they call this a war sometimes, and then sometimes they call it something else, and then sometimes they call it something else. It's really ridiculous. Hey. Whatever you call it, you're playing with the lives of human beings, and that is not a cool thing to do.
1: For so long, we only heard about the air traffic controllers not being paid. We didn't know the soldiers.
0: Well, he's not saying they're not getting paid. He's saying that during wartime, you are supposed to get paid.
1: Okay.
0: But Congress has not approved a war. In order to go to war, Congress has to approve it. Mm. This is something Donald Trump, your president, decided to do at his own will. Mm. And all of the people who support him are calling it anything but a war. But sometimes you catch him slipping. You catch him slipping sometimes, and they use the word war.
2: Until a couple of days ago when a couple of the Republicans got with the Democrats and they voted to restrict his powers, you know. But it's still, they need to go back and pay these people. I mean, even my father was killed in Vietnam, and the awards that they get, they won't receive those awards because, you know, their families won't receive these awards, you know, medals or whatever. I know it may not mean nothing to some people, but for a person to give their life fighting for their country, their family deserves everything.
0: So they won't receive like Purple Hearts and other kinds of awards and merits for being
2: believe it or not, a Purple Heart, you can scratch your finger. I was in the military. I was in the Navy. And you can cut your finger peeling potatoes, and that's a Purple Heart. It's a wound. I mean, you know, they're deeper than that. But believe me, I've heard some stories that's absolutely ridiculous when it comes to how some people have gotten the Purple Heart. You know.
0: Well, tell you and your daughter, thank you for your service, and we'll do whatever we can on these grounds over here.

0: billions to vote whatever vote we need to make happen, to either assure that a president himself can't just put our citizens, our soldiers in an unapproved war, and so that they can get their money, even if he does.
1: Right. And they need to get their money for fighting, because they're fighting over there.
0: Yeah.
1: And they're dying over there, even though they're not putting it on the news because they're controlling the media.
0: Yeah.
1: You know, it's people losing their lives. And you know, well, thank you anyhow. I'm not going to monopolize your time, but I just want to share that.
0: Okay. Thank you so much for that.

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0: 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That's it. That's all for us. Shout outs. Shout out to Emmett.
1: Shout out to, let's see. Shout out to the Verses going on right now. Shout out to B2K. They just started. They went first. They did Girlfriend. B2K, Pretty Ricky going on right now. So shout out to B2K.
0: Okay. Shout outs to B2K. And shout outs to everybody who got love in their heart.
1: Oh, okay, Tammy Mack. I like that.
0: Shout out to everybody who got love in their heart today. That's it. That's all.
1: Okay.
0: I think I'm going to take a day to kind of get this out of my system.
1: Get the sickness out of your system.
0: Yeah, okay. Whatever this is. I'm so tired of coughing. but I'm still taking your grandmama's too cold.
1: I think you need to get the gold one. I think you had a different one.
0: I got the wrong one? Okay.
1: Get the gold one.
0: Okay, that's what I'm going to do.
1: Too cold.
0: All right, you got it. All right, that's it. That's all. We are out of here. Okay, you got the last word. Who's this?
2: Oh, Linux. That's Tammy Mack.
0: Yes, you got the last word. Hello.
2: Oh, this one.

0: Lennox, thank you for jamming with me.
1: You're welcome, Lennox.
0: You got the last word. What do you want to tell all the people in Los Angeles right now?
1: God bless you.
0: Oh, I love that. Thank you. All right. Until tomorrow, it's a blessing to be in your heart. Kevin. Thank you, Lennox. Thank you, Grandma. God bless you.
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0: Kim, his newest one called One Love. You heard first on Radio Free, 102.3 KJLH. All right, it's Kevin Nash. Check it in. Yep, it's almost Friday.
1: Almost. One more day to go. One more night to go. How about that?
0: I'm right by your side until 12 o'clock midnight tonight. And yes, I'm going to be opening up the KJLH Black Music Box Office coming up at 7:20. 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All right. I think you're going to love what I got coming up at 7:20. And 9 o'clock, of course, we're going to be slowing it down, taking your requests to dedications, all your love messages, giving you a chance to let your heart speak to your significant other. Stay close for that. All right, on the way, you know I got the best music for you, right? Kehlani's on the way. Got a classic from Color Me Bad. We got Sierra. We got Jasmine Sullivan. And it's all coming up next right here on KJLH.
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1: 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All right, let me open up this box right about there. Okay. All right, so, well, you're going to love these passes right here, y'all. I want to go to this show. It is the Whispers and Atlantic Star performing together. 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That's in L.A. on Saturday, July 18th, beginning at 7 o'clock. And all you need be is call in number 23 at 520-KJLH, and the tickets will be yours. 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Good luck.

0: if you graduated in the mid-80s, like 1985, 86, 87, we'll come back and play your favorite jam of the 80s. Trust what I tell you. All right, you got to stick around. This song I'm about to play, yeah, going to bring back some wonderful memories. But first, I need a winner. Open up the KJLH Black Music box office at 7:20 on the dot tonight. And I got some great passes. Yeah, The Whispers and Atlantic Star live in concert. But all I need is caller number 23. The phone bank is still packed out at 520-KJLH. So let's go. Y'all ready? All right, KJLH, who dis?
1: Hi, this is Yonell.
0: Yonell. What up, Yonell?
1: Yes. Hi, Kevin. How you doing?
0: I'm pretty good. All is well with you?
1: All is well. I just got off of work, got in the car, and I heard you say, be caller 23. Did I hear that?
0: Yeah, yeah. Try your best to be caller number 23, and caller number 23, you are. Congratulations.
2: I am. Oh, yeah. Thank you.
0: You're
2: oh my goodness.
0: Welcome. You got yourself two tickets to see The Whispers and Atlantic Star live in concert. The Whispers celebrating their 60th anniversary. It's going to be at the Sabon Theater. That's in LA on Saturday, July 18th. And yeah, you're in, baby.
1: Yay. Thank you. Thank you so much.
0: You are so very welcome. So, what is the best station to listen to right after work?
1: You already know KJLA.
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4: 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Kensworth, what happened, man?
5: I was just driving down Manchester going towards the 405, and somebody just made an unprotected left-hand turn, and I couldn't stop, and I happened to run into them. Their insurance decided it was their fault. 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I know it was their fault, though.
4: And you called Homer Malayam.
5: Hey, check this out. 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
4: Get to the good part. 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
4: 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Thanks, Kensworth.
5: Anytime, Tammy. Like you always say, you want to know the feedback on who you recommend? Well, this is great.
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0: 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And of course, you heard it first right here on Radio Free 102.3 KJLH. All this good music, man. I'm inspired. Hopefully, I'll feel good enough this weekend to get back in the studio and maybe at least start working on a new song. Yeah, I've been craving the studio, writing music for the longest. So let's see what I can do this weekend. God says the same. All right, my name is Kevin Nash. Coming up, we got Kevin Ross's new one called Spin. I got some Michael Jackson by request and Mary J. Blige and anything you want to add to my list tonight. Maybe there's a song that will put a smile on your face. Well, that's the one I want to play for you. Hit me up at 520-KJLH. We'll come back to that and more on next.
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All right, get ready. We're getting very, very close to 9 o'clock. That means we're going to be kicking off after dark. Hour number one, taking your requests and dedications, all your love messages, giving you the chance to let your heart speak to your significant other, to say something meaningful, to say something deeply from your heart, something loving from your heart to the person you love. 520-KJLH, and we also have the other number, 330-KJLH, and you got to use the area code 310. So when you call me, I'm going to record that very special, loving, beautiful message and then play you back on the radio. And right after that, play a beautiful love song to seal the deal. All right, so we're 15 minutes away. Get ready, get ready. It's all coming up next. We call it After Dark, and it's right here on KJLH.

0: on, people. It's Tammy Mack. And my girl Tracy got in a car accident the other day. Tracy, what happened? Y'all already know. Tracy, tell them what happened, girl.
1: Girl, I was on that 110 freeway at Martin Luther King Boulevard.
0: Mm-hmm. MLK.
1: And bam, somebody hit me from the back.
0: Oh, Lord.
1: Man, I sat in that car, and just as I was sitting there, your commercial came on. Mm-hmm. As soon as I thought about it and I heard that commercial, you know there's only one person that I would trust with this situation.
0: Homa Malaya.
1: Man, Miss Homa looked out for me, her and her staff. Her settlement that she got for me put me in front of my bills.
0: Girl, I ain't never been in

0: front of him.
1: In front of him.
0: I don't even know what the view looked like in front of him.
1: In front of him.
0: Oh, Lord, in front of him. Well, if you want to be laughing instead of crying like Tracy and in front of your bills, not behind, I suggest you call Home of Malayam if you've been in an automobile accident. 310-207-9009. 310-207-9009. The law offices of Home of Malayam. She is the name and voice you can
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Yeah.

let's get the party started. See you at the bar, you was hardly talking. That's when I knew that your heart was scarring. Friends to lovers need a part to star in. Like, wait, babe, let me ask your pardon. This ain't Gucci, this is

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It's After Dark with me, Kevin Nash, on 102.3.

settle down, everybody. You're tuned to Radio Free 102.3 KJLH. It's Kevin Nash. Welcome to hour number one of After Dark. Taking your requests and dedications, your love messages, giving you the opportunity to let your heart speak to your significant other. Realizing how fragile life is. Here today, oh, I hung out with her yesterday. What, she's gone today? Wait a minute, I just heard her voice 3 hours ago. And what? Yeah, just like that. So very important. If you have a very special person that you're doing life with, and it could be anybody. It could be your wife, it could be your husband, your son, your daughter, your mother, your father.

0: a mentor, a cousin, a very close friend. You should never take time for granted, thinking they're going to be there forever. So it's always best to let that person, give them their flowers. And you deserve to get your flowers as well. So let that person, something as simple as I love you, I miss you, I want you, I need you, I crave you, right? Something as simple as that. So when you call me at 520-KJLH, using the area code 310, I'm going to record a very special loving message from you and then play you back on the radio. And right after that, play a beautiful love song. You okay? All right, so let's jump on that. I'm running out of time. I'm way behind time. Got to take a brief break. We'll come back to all of that and more. It's After Dark right here on KJLH.
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0: Hi. I wanted to hear "I Want to Hold Your Hand" by Lakeside.
1: Okay, it's a... We do couple stuff, so not just dedication. You want to send it out to anybody, or...
0: No, I just like the song.
1: Oh, okay. Well, you got to call me back next time.
0: If you could play the song for the lady that's having a relationship with the damage.
1: At least she got somebody, okay? That was a good one. Hey, if you ain't got nobody, don't be knocking her with the dead man, all right?
0: I'm a hater.
1: You hating on her, okay? Go get you a dead man, okay?
0: Well, thank you so much. I appreciate that, Dr. Phil.
1: You're welcome, baby.
0: Have a good night.
1: You too, sweetie. All right, bye-bye.
0: Bye-bye.

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Time is moving by so fast. So fast, right? All right, we're almost done with hour number one. Heading into hour number two of After Dark. This is Kevin Nash, and I'm still taking your requests and dedications. All your love messages. You have something sweet you want to say to the person who holds your heart? To your blessing from the Most High God to let them know how you feel about them? All right, this is what I'm here for. And taking your request too. So if you want to send a very special song out to that person, I got you covered too. 520-KJLH, 520-5554, area code 310. Let's come back to more after a brief break. It's After Dark on KJLH.

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Radio Free 102.3 KJLH, hour number two of After Dark. Still taking your requests and dedications tonight. Someone just laid up next to the person you love. I feel you. Like, I ain't touching that phone. Let's play the music, man, all right? Got the lights down low and everything. There, how that goes. I will come back to some more slow jams. Don't worry about it. I got you covered. I know what to do. Keep it locked. 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

0: Hey, what's going on, Kev?
1: Got it, brother. What's happening?
0: I want to request a song.
1: All right.
0: We should request a song dedicated to Michael Jackson. That'll be gone too soon.
1: All right, man. Appreciate your call.
0: Thank you so much.
1: All right,
0: appreciate you.
1: All right. Thank you, man. All right, peace.

0: 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Hour number two of After Dark. It's Kevin Nash. Thank you so very much for allowing me holding your space. Yeah. You got a nice spot. You decorate very well. Yeah, you do. All right, I'm still taking your requests and dedications and all your love messages, giving you this golden opportunity to take full advantage of letting your heart speak to your significant other, to say something sweet, something authentic and real and from the heart. 520-KJLH and 330-KJLH. All right, we'll come back to more of your requests and dedications. Let your heart speak. It's After Dark right here on KJLH.
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1: Love King forever. Your face turn me up. I like this. This feel like a basement slow jam. No chaperone. And then you talk your talk. Let

0: 102.3 KJLH, always giving you the best new music first. My man Raheem Devon still doing his love thing. Brand new is called The Pleasure Would Be Mine. Yeah. All right, it's Kevin Nash, keeping you company. And yes, the pleasure is mine. I so appreciate your company every night, Monday through Friday, 7 p.m. until midnight. And a special hello going out to all of my friends online on my TikTok and on my Instagram at Radio Free Kevin. 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All right, when I come back, let's do one from Chris Brown, a classic I know and love. You know it, you love it from Roof Ends, No More. That's still the jam. And I got the newest one coming up from Ari Lennox by request. And it's all next, right here on KJLH.
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Yeah, baby, tonight. All right, my time is up. Hugh Fuller, he's coming up next at 12 o'clock midnight. Thank you so very kindly for joining me tonight and every night. And if God says the same, of course I want to come back. If he allows it, I'll be back tomorrow night. We'll do it all over again. Hey, but listen, I need your prayers. I do. My family needs your prayers as well. And I want you to know that I'm always praying for you because I love you so very much. I do. It's the most valuable thing that I can give. And it's the most valuable thing anyone can give when you take time out and truly reach out to the Most High God from your heart for someone else. Oh, that's awesome. Yeah. That's a lot. That's a lot. All right. So I guess I'll see you when I look at you. Good night, everybody. I'm gone.

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0: That's a brand new one called Cozy. It's from Sweater. Hey, hey, hey, top of the morning to you. It's Friday. Yes, indeed. The weekend soon come. It is right around the corner. 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We are you. And we keep you well informed. Hey, summertime is here. We got all kinds of fun stuff planned for you. And today is going to be a beauty. Weather-wise, 70s temperatures and lots of sunbeams expected over the Southland today, according to the KJLH Weather Desk. Enjoy your Friday safely. All right, Kehlani and Missy Elliott ahead next by request. And of course, call me this morning for all your requests. I got the hookup. Holler at me at 520-KJLH. Top of the morning to you. Happy Friday. It's Hugh Fuller. Sorry to report that the U.S. lost last night to Turkey in FIFA World Cup competition. But not to fret. It didn't matter. The U.S. already won the group competition and they move on to the knockout round. Good job, team. And now, really, let the games begin.
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0: That's Stone Stiff. It's from his brand new album, The Edge, a track called Pageant Page. Good morning, it's Hugh Fuller. Happy Friday and happy Black Music Month. 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This week, celebrating artists like Omarion, Bobby Brown, The Whispers, and others. 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

0: KJ Jones with his new single, Selfish. 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All right, stand by now for Shaggy and Robin Thicke. Brand new, a little song called Looking Lovely.
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0: His stage name is Apropos, spelled the way you spell apropos, A-P-R-O-P-O-S. Literally meaning very appropriate, relevant, to the purpose. Oh, and he gets right to it. Out of Detroit, you might remember him from season 19 of The Voice. Apropos, dropping a brand new single called 10th Floor. Incidentally, for the record, his real name is Austin Dunson. He is Apropos. Top of the morning to you. Money Long singing her new song for you next. The Richest. The best new music is always heard first. A 102.3. 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

0: British Nigerian singer-songwriter Odeo and Nigerian superstar Wizkid collaborating on a hot new Afrobeat called Nights in the Sun. Top of the morning, good Friday morning. It's Hugh Fuller. I got Jane Hancock for you next, live from the Blue Note Club in L.A. 2026 Rock and Roll Hall of Famer, Sade. Going in November of this year. Congratulations. And your morning inspiration and worship begins at 3 this morning. 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KJLH.
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0: Todd Delaney with The Anthem. A good Friday morning to you. It's Hugh Fuller with your morning inspiration and worship on Radio Free 102.3 KJLH. 70s temperatures and lots of sunshine expected over the Southland today. We are off and into summer 2026. 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Ty Tribbett and GA up next.
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He deserves the praise today. 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

0: we are you, and we keep you well informed. Mary Mary and Jocelyn O'Hannon up ahead with more morning information and worship. And Danny Morrison is in today at 4:30 this morning for Dara Star Tucker to host the front page for you. And do plan on joining me Saturday afternoon, 1 to 4, right here for Worldwide Hits. Have a safe and blessed Friday.
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open your mouth and say, Lord, release it. I've sown my seed and I've given you glory. Say, I have declaratively praised you. So I wait, expecting my blessing right now. Applaud God in this room, everybody.

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2: 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Hi, I'm Danny Morrison, the Daily Front Page producer, who's once again borrowing the microphone from the Queen. You know what? First and foremost, give a shout out to all the listeners who reached out to give love for yesterday's broadcast. People like Tanya George, Sister Kawana, Ryan Ray, Michelle, Mia, so many more. I appreciate y'all. Queen Connie Collins and the reparations conversation was definitely one to remember. Connie was on her A game. The phone lines were hot. And most importantly, the information was nuanced, historical, and plentiful. And I'm willing to bet that we will have her back on Front Page in the very near future. But we need to lighten things up a little bit for this Friday, Freedom Friday. Y'all know how we do. Come on, today I want us to talk about a topic that we all should have a fair amount of experience with, because one can assume that we all may have been surrounded by people who land in this one specific category in our lives. I'm going to surmise that we all have people within our social circles who may have elevated to becoming this person of importance via mutual associations, or perhaps they may be people that you grew up with in the same neighborhood that you now refer to as your day ones. And by now, you should have deciphered the fact that I'm speaking of the relationship of mutual affection that we have all come to refer to as friendship. Yeah, friendship. Webster's Dictionary describes friendship as, quote, a stronger form of interpersonal bond than an acquaintance or an association, such as a classmate, neighbor, coworker, or colleague, end quote. Friendship. A connection between two human beings that transcends your standard level of emotional connectivity by establishing a higher level of mutual trust and transparency and friendship. A term that seems so simple and straightforward on the outside, but often leads to so much mistrust and consternation on the inside. Let me explain. What sparked this conversation was a semi-viral clip that was making the rounds all over TikTok over the last couple months, which found a queen on the It's Giving podcast, who was answering a viewer's question, who was wondering, if you're in a relationship already, can a man and a woman ever be just friends? Can a man and a woman ever have a platonic relationship outside of her new relationship? Within a flurry of differing views on these controversial questions, here's an additional snippet of what was said on the It's Giving podcast. Listen.
3: Always say platonic relationships with the opposite sex are unnecessary when you're in a relationship, because I personally choose from my friend group. I don't friend zone people. They're my friends. They're people that, and because I'm not sleeping with anyone, technically I don't have to lose anyone. But if I called in the middle of the night and I was like, hey, could you come over and comfort me? I've had a really tough day. I bet they would do it. And I bet they would go for it if I gave them the green light. So I personally feel like most men will always have that at the back of their mind. Most men want to smash, and they will play their position until it is their time to shine. If you are an attractive female, if he is attracted to you, he's going. Even if he's not attracted to you, a lot of the time, he will go. So I personally do not feel like men and women can be friends. That is exactly correct. I married my best friend.
2: I love the looks on the faces in studio right now. Today's going to be fun. She married her best friend. Interesting. Now, judging by the comments on TikTok, it seems as though our people took this situation in opposite directions. One side seems to believe that a woman should demand that her male best friend respect that you are now in a full-fledged relationship, and that he needs to back all the way up and allow your new loving commitment to grow without

about doubt and disturbance. The other side seems to believe that her boo, respecting the fact that her male best friend has always been in her life, is required because y'all go back like babies and pacifiers. But which side do you land on? Which side do you choose? Will you require that your best friend voluntarily step back, or will you refuse and eventually sing the blues? There's a lot to unpack on this topic, so allow me to just toss a few hypotheticals into the conversation to preliminarily set the table on what promises to be an interesting discussion between Bobo, Dorian, our incoming guest, myself, and y'all. Check this out. Hear me out. In my opinion, this is my opinion, ladies, there are three different factors that will determine if it is ever okay for you to have a best friend of the opposite sex while you enter into a brand new relationship with someone else that you see a future with. Not a short-term romance either. Not warm body dating and booty calls. Not a sugar daddy. Talk about a man that you may eventually call boo, that you are deeply into, and he is reciprocating the feelings and is just as deeply into you. First, one, is the male best friend messy? Yeah, for some reason, in the black community, we usually associate the term messy with women. It's rather sexist, by the way. We always assume that women can be catty, maleficent towards each other, and all about that drama. But the truth is, men can be just as messy as any woman could ever be. So is your male best friend always trying to poison your relationship with nonsense? Is he stalking your new boyfriend's socials looking for signs and shortcomings? Is he grilling your man like he's on the witness stand every single time he sees him? And is he showing signs of jealousy behind the guise of somehow protecting you? I'm doing air quotes right now. Protecting you. That is being messy. That will be seen as a hindrance. And that is the first reason your new man will have a problem with you having a male best friend. What about number two? What is his sexual preference? Real talk. I love the looks on the faces in the studio right now. Look, I've been told that gay male best friends of women are some of the best friends that you can have. You can spend personal time with them. You can have sleepovers with them. You can get dressed in front of them. You can even bounce relationship stuff off of them and receive advice without bias because they are men still. But if he's not a member of the LGBTQ, that might be the second reason your new man will have a problem with besties being between another man and you. Which coincidentally ties right into number three. Easily the most important reason. The obvious one. Have you ever slept with that cat? Huh? Be honest. It could have been sometime last year. It could have been back when you were teenagers alone in your neighbor's sauna. It could have always been back in 1995 when you both got wasted at the bar in the middle of Tijuana. You see, because I have a theory. I believe that when a woman has a male best friend, and not just a peer, associate, or an acquaintance, I mean a best friend, the hotter she is, the more likely he has tried to sleep with her. Yeah, he would toss out the same old, that's my girl. Or, she like a sister to me. Stop. Or, I've never even seen her that way. Or, we've never crossed that line. Hey, but if she's hot, and they've never had any sexual intimacy between one another and have been best friends for years, it's because she hasn't allowed it to. Not because of him. No man on earth will turn down intimacy from a beautiful best friend and claim he, quote, values their friendship too much. The hotter his female best friend is, the more likely he's willing to risk it all and throw away all family and friendship history out the window. And if your new boo finds out that you and your male best friend used to have an intimate relationship and are now trying to fix your lips to claim that was a long time ago and it will never happen again, I'm here to report on behalf of the men of the world and that have a high sense of common sense. Please save it for the next man. Or even better, save it for your best friend, who just might be your next man. Or perhaps already is. In conclusion, if it were me, we talking about me, in the words of Deborah Cox and RL, we can't be friends. If you want to be that close to your male best friend, I know that he will do everything in his power to disrupt what we have going. It's human nature. Especially if he's secretly into you. The both of you will be just fine. Go on, do your thing. I just don't want to find myself in the same situation until the late Bismarck, he found himself back in 1989. Y'all remember this? Listen.

Yeah, you might got what I need, and your boy might say he's just a friend, but you and I both know that he wants to be your boyfriend. So figure it out. But that's just me. That's also your morning meditation for today. This is Danny Morrison, in for the Queen. Dara Star Tucker, your headlines are on the way, but right now, here's a fitting track for the discussion today. This is Trey Songz with Can't Be Friends. And this is also Radio Free 102.3 KJLH. Let's ride.

deportation. The 6-3 decision overturns lower court orders and allows the Department of Homeland Security to swiftly end temporary unprotected status, a program that protects a total of 1.3 million people from 17 countries. It marked another victory at the high court for Republican Donald Trump's sweeping crackdown on immigration. Though the conservative-dominated court has put the brakes on some of Trump's immigration policies, it handed him a second win on Thursday in a decision clearing the way for the revival of a policy restricting immigrants seeking asylum. The court's conservative majority found that the law doesn't allow courts to question the process that immigration authorities use to revoke the protections. AP News is reporting California voters will consider a controversial proposal in November to temporarily raise taxes on billionaires after the labor union backing the measure announced on Thursday that it would forge ahead despite pressure from critics to withdraw it. The proposal, backed by the Service Employees International Union Healthcare Workers West, would impose a one-time 5% tax on individuals whose net worth exceeds $1 billion and who were living in the state as of January 1st, 2026. The goal is to generate $100 billion in revenue, mainly to fund the state's Medicaid program after federal cuts. Democratic Governor Gavin Newsom and many traditional allies of the union opposed the measure. They argue that it is a temporary fix for an ongoing problem and that it would push the ultra-wealthy to leave the state, taking the money they would contribute in income taxes with them. Newsom, who is considering a presidential run as he prepares to leave office in January, has generally opposed tax increases during his time as governor. A coalition of healthcare, education, and housing groups, including the California Medical Association and California School Boards Association, banded together last week to fight the tax. AP News is reporting a federal judge has blocked part of a Trump administration plan that would have limited access for loans to students pursuing graduate degrees in nursing, physical therapy, public health, and some other fields. The American Association of Nurse Practitioners, one of the groups that sued, described the ruling in a Facebook post Thursday as, quote, an important step for NP students, the future healthcare workforce, and the patients who help, who depend on those people, end quote. At issue are caps on federal student loans that were passed as part of the One Big Beautiful Bill Act that is set to take effect in July. While graduate students could previously borrow loans up to the cost of their degree, the new rules set limits. Programs that were designated as graduate programs face a loan cap of $100,000, while professional degrees are capped at $200,000. The Education Department defined the following fields as professional programs: as pharmacy, dentistry, veterinary medicine, chiropractic, law, medicine, optometry, osteopathic medicine, podiatry, and theology. The LA Times is reporting signaling a possible mistrial. The federal jury hearing the arson case against Jonathan Rinderknecht, a 30-year-old former Uber driver accused of setting what will become the deadliest wildfire in Los Angeles history, said Thursday that it was unable to come to a unanimous verdict after more than 13 hours of deliberations. The jury sent a note at 2:30 p.m. to U.S. District Judge Ann Huang, who read it aloud, suggesting that the panel was deadlocked. After discussions with defense attorneys and prosecutors, Wang sent to the jury back a note that said, quote, is there anything the court can do to assist in the jury's deliberations? For example, would an additional instruction or the rereading of any testimony help in the jury's deliberation? Do not disclose the vote count in responding, end quote. The jury responded that nothing would help. Quote, unfortunately, we cannot reach a unanimous verdict, that they wrote on a subsequent note read by Wang shortly after 3:20 p.m. The jury was instructed to return to court at 9 a.m. Friday. In community news, the Los Angeles County Commission on Human Relations has partnered with the Los Angeles World Cup 2026 host committee to provide free confidential services provided by 211 LA for anyone who experiences hate, discrimination, or any other violations of human rights. This initiative promotes awareness of civil and human rights protections while creating a one-stop door access to resources and remedies before, during, and immediately after the World Cup. The LA County Human Rights Reporting Line builds on the 211 LA versus hate system, providing multilingual and confidential help from care coordinators. The care coordinators are trained to engage the caller via one-on-one active listening and to provide warm referrals and wraparound services, support, and remedies. 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

0: 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And those are your headlines for this Freedom Friday, June 26, 2026. Before we bring in our special guest who is sitting to my right already, looking as beautiful as ever, we will continue our discussion on can a woman be a man's best friend? We're going to ask the queen to my right as well. She better be ready. I once again has my own version of the breakdown this morning, which is a 7 series today. I brought one for y'all. Okay, we're going to break into that in a second, a little bit further. And we will give you that on the other side. You listen to the Front Page with Doris Star Tucker. 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And we will be right back after this short break.
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0: 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And that's just right. That's just the fact.
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0: here to tell you how to think, but I am here to tell you what to think about, because we are you. You know how we do this. 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Danny Morrison in the spot, keeping it hot. I got Bobo in the building. I got Dorian in the building. And, you know, I was going to introduce you later, but since I got you right here, let's just go ahead and make it happen here. Christian Chrissy Briscoe is a Los Angeles native from the Crenshaw District and a dynamic host, editor, journalist with over 8 years of experience shaping culture-driven conversations across music, entertainment, and lifestyle. Known for her magnetic presence and sharp editorial voice, Chrissy currently serves as an editor and media correspondent for Sway's Universe, where she delivers timely coverage on trending topics while conducting impactful, culture-forward interviews. Chrissy has built a standout reputation for her versatility, seamlessly moving between red carpet hosting, panel moderation, and digital storytelling. Her on-the-ground coverage spans some of the industry's most influential platforms and events, including the NAACP Image Awards, Rolling Loud, Essence Hollywood House, Femit Forward for Her Flowers, and Drewski's Could Have Been Love 2. She's also appeared as an on-air personality and guest contributor on Sway in the Morning, further solidifying her voice within the media landscape. Her interview portfolio includes icons and culture shapers such as Jamie Foxx, Chloe Bailey, Victoria Monet, Dion Cole, Mario Van Peebles, Ab Soul, Pretty V, Salt and Pepper, AJ McQueen, and Lou Young, and probably your grandma and your mama too. That's a list, Queen. Chrissy is known for going beyond surface-level dialogue, creating space for vulnerability, insight, and authentic storytelling that resonates with both artists and audiences alike. Grounded in her South Los Angeles roots and driven by a passion for elevating voices, Chrissy Briscoe is a multifaceted media personality whose work informs, entertains, and connects audiences across platforms. Whether on camera or behind the scenes, she continues to shape narratives that reflect culture and honesty with nuance and impact. Ladies and gentlemen, kings and queens, and everybody in between, welcome to the front page. Queen Chrissy B in the building. Come on.
1: That was so good. Thank you.
0: Come on. So are we calling you Chrissy B or Chrissy Briscoe?
1: No, just Chrissy.
0: Chrissy's just fine.
1: Yeah, just Chrissy is fine.
0: You okay this morning?
1: Chrissy
0: you
1: B sounds very just. Yeah, it sounds elevated. I mean, that's my name, but yeah, she's good. We relaxed. We chilling today.
0: You got a brand, though. I want to make sure I adhere to the brand. You out there doing your thing.
1: Thank you. I appreciate it. A lot of work goes into it.
0: Yeah, for sure. We're going to get into you in a second because I want to have also a mini media conversation about you because black media is kind of, some would say, in a downward spiral right now. Mm-hmm. You doing your best to uphold the craft, which I appreciate that about you.
1: We're and likewise, and shout out to the team here at KJLH.
0: Oh, God. KJLH, I think, has been at the epicenter of black media in Los Angeles.
1: 1,000% agree.
0: So, yes. Yep. That's why we're honored to have you in the building.
1: Thank you.
0: But let's get to my 7 series. Enough of this. Okay? I need some help up in here. Let's get to it. What we doing, Bo? It's Freedom Friday, Bo.
2: It's so extra, bro.
0: Let's go. Come on. What we doing? I'm trying to wake up Chrissy. She over here yawning.
1: Don't do that. She's fine, bro. Okay?
2: You're going to leave my classmate alone, bro.
1: All right. Shout out to Chrissy.
0: All of a sudden, King and Queen of Crenshaw up in here all of a sudden.
2: I ain't going that far.
1: Right.
2: We still classmates.
1: Exactly.
2: And it's funny that you meant this topic that we're about to talk about.
0: Yeah.
2: She graduated with my best friend.
0: There it is. Oh, the coinky dink. Is it? That's what I love. Where'd you grow up? Dorian?
3: I was born and raised out here, but I went to Palisades. I graduated from Pali.
1: That's okay.
0: Yeah. Oh, did he just say Pali?
2: That's what they call it.
3: That's what it's called.
0: Stop it right now.
3: We call it Pali for short. It's Palisades. Yes.
0: That's what we call Bakersfield B-Town. Stop it, B-Town. Bakersfield.
2: What just happened is Dorian wanted his school to sound hip. So we call it Pali. That's what they do.
3: We're pretty cool.
0: Pali?
3: Pali, yes.
1: That's what everybody calls it, though.
3: Yes.
1: Yeah, leave him alone.
0: Are there African-Americans in Pali?
2: Seems like that's
1: absolutely.
3: Yeah.
2: Actually,
3: yeah.
2: The majority of the population for years.
3: I was going to say, yes. Yeah. You'd be surprised at how many of us is over there.
2: Well, I am with there.
0: Because I think Pacific Palisades, it's not the same.
2: Same thing.
3: Yes, no, it is.
2: That's it.
0: I didn't know there was brothers and sisters out there.
3: Yeah, it's been
2: not
3: for
2: necessarily
3: years.
2: Out there, but they got bussed out there.
3: Yeah, we got bussed out there for sure.
0: Well, that's different. I mean,

0: Give me a 7 series.
1: I got a 7 series today. Okay, y'all, check this out. If you haven't found your boo, give it time.
2: This...
1: Chrissy, can I get going? You already laughing. You already...
3: Go ahead.
1: Dude, I don't want to put you on blast. You got a boo?
3: I tell absolutely right? have a boo.
1: Okay.
3: By the grace of God.
1: Okay.
3: Yeah. Hold on, you yeah. know?
1: Listening to some of the queens in L.A., that apparently there's a shortage of boo availability.
3: It out is.
1: Oh, you agree with that,
0: that's
1: huh?
0: another topic.
1: That's a whole nother topic. But if you haven't found your boo, give it time. There's some good men out here in L.A. I just arrived here 5 years ago, but I like to think that I'm one of them. But there are some foul cats out here. Ones to watch out for. That's why my 7 series this morning is the 7 most unappealing types of men in Los Angeles. Unappealing. Okay? And Chrissy B's go sign off on the pariahs of the community. Okay? Or so I'm told. All right? This is data that I've gathered from female friends and companions of mine that I will pass on to my front page family. Mm-hmm. Okay. Chrissy, why you always you blasting me already? We haven't even got started yet, Queen.
3: I'm listening. Go ahead.
1: Okay. Bo, do we need to do a top of the hour here? Are we good?
0: Yeah, let's hit top real quick.
1: All right, let's drop this, y'all. Check it out.
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1: Yeah, man. 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Danny Morrison in the spot, front page. I got Bobo in here, Dorian, and also the beautiful and most talented Miss Chrissy B in the building. We're doing a 7 series right now. 7 most unappealing types of men in Los Angeles, or so I'm told. Okay. Here's number 1, Mr. I'm a baller. See, she nodding already. See my whip? Aston Martin. See this watch? Rolly. See this wallet? Look at that. Stacks, boy. Problem is, Aston Martin, leased. Watch, stolen. Stacks, welfare, and all ones, too. Stop it. Fraudulent. Some of these cats will fake it until they make it, and that is the first most unappealing type of man in Los Angeles. I'm assuming you run across a lot of them cats out there.
3: Yeah, it's a real thing.
1: Yeah, they'll just be faking everything, faking the funk while they're out there.
3: Yeah.
1: Bo, what you
0: trying? I'm out of this conversation.
1: You know, come on. Yeah. Everybody in this room knows some cats out there.
0: It's not, but you can't just say that for women, for men, dude. I can say some.
1: This is about men. I'm not saying.
0: I'm out of this conversation.
1: Are you on both sides this whole thing right
0: it's
1: now?
0: Not necessarily both sides, but what's fact is fact. You.
1: It's the 7 most unappealing types of men in Los Angeles. Don't both sides this conversation.
0: Then I'm back out there.
1: So you just don't want to put down men at all? Is that what you're doing?
0: It's not necessarily putting down men, but you can't do that and then leave the other side open.
1: Oh, my God. He can't do it. Dorian, can you do it since Bo obviously can't?
5: Mm.
1: Do you know some fakers out there?
5: Oh, yeah, we know some fakers.
0: Yeah, for sure.
5: We know some fakers.
0: We know fakers, yeah. But I don't... I'm going to just give a hint. I don't believe we going to go there. You get what I'm saying?
1: Like, you
0: can, it's not a
1: just
0: because
1: a woman has a weave in her head, she's fake too. But you can't even focus on men for one list. You can't do that?
0: Of course I can.
1: So what are we doing? Do you know fat cats out there that will push a fat whip but go home and they're sleeping on their mama's couch?
3: Mm-hmm.
0: No.
1: You don't know anybody like
0: not
1: that.
0: Not a single person.
1: I know a ton of people like that. Dorian, do you know anybody that has a nice ride, jewelry, look like they got some money, but then they go and they sleep in the basement of their mama's house?
0: What I can say, I know somebody. I know somebody with a car that doesn't match where they live.
3: That's
0: a different story.
3: That's
5: LA. That's LA.
0: I know. Like, you'll see somebody driving around in a G-Wagon but live in a one bedroom.
1: Mm-hmm.
0: Literally, the other day, I was passing an apartment parking lot, and there was a Ferrari in the parking lot of an apartment building. Where's your priorities, bro?
3: Yeah, no, seriously.
0: Like, that...
1: That could be a rental.
3: We unfortunately live in a city where it's a real thing, and it's like people, you know, glamorize that. Like
1: they do.
3: It's like, okay, let me try to impress the next person.
1: Mm-hmm.
3: You know, and it's okay to drive a Honda Accord.
1: Come on,
3: it's okay. Guess what? My gas is $40 less than yours. My car note is about $400 to $500 less than yours.
1: Mm-hmm.
3: Like, why are we living above our means?
1: Let me push back on you a little bit. You probably gonna say what I'm gonna say.
0: Most women ain't gonna pay attention to
1: that's
0: the
1: exactly.
0: Dude
1: driving around.
3: But a lot of women with substance will. So I do see both sides because of course it's appealing. That's how you attract the woman. You attract the woman by the cars and the appearance. You know, you stepping in the club. Oh, the guy with the jewelry or pulling up in the Aston Martin. Okay, that's gonna be appealing to a lot of women. Then what?
1: Mm.
3: Then what?
1: So you're telling
0: me with my best friend.

0: So you're telling me a woman, even a woman of substance, isn't going to pay closer attention to a man pulling up in an Aston Martin?
1: Of course.
0: Than a man pulling up in a Honda Accord?
1: It's going to look great. It's going to look great. But you know what? Most of those men, too, that's all that it is.
0: Facts.
1: That's all that it is.
0: It's overcompensation a lot of the time.
1: And then when we get on the date, they're not talking about anything. There's no conversation. We can't relate. It's just there's no substance.
0: Mm-hmm.
1: After that, we're like, oh, no, this is, that's it. Now, it's a lot of women that want that, too, though, because they like, okay, I'm cool with the dinner dates. I'm cool with the look.
0: Because she can't talk either.
1: She can't either at all.
0: Yeah.
1: You know, so it's a healthy blend of that, too. But it's a lot of women, too, they get to the next step. That really, a lot of us, I promise you, a lot of women out here, we're looking for our person.
0: Mm.
1: Millennials, at least us. And you know what I'm saying? We looking for them.
0: Mm.
1: We're dating with intention. We're trying to, you know, we're trying. We're absolutely trying.
0: Are women still dating to marry?
1: Yes. Yes.
0: I've heard differently.
1: No, we are.
0: Okay.
1: I mean, it can, and that could be an age gap or because, again, you know, it depends. But a lot of women my age, we are absolutely dating to marry.
0: Mm.
1: And we are asking those questions up front.
0: Right.
1: We are getting to it.
0: Yeah. It's like, do you want to have babies?
1: Yeah.
0: Which God do you serve?
1: Yeah, all of that.
0: What's your relationship with your family?
1: All of that.
0: Dorian, you were going to say something.
2: No, she basically said it, like, you know, because I've seen women, and like I said, who's to say that it's the women of substance that's actually looking deeper?
0: Come on.
2: You know, like I said, you spoke on it, you know what I'm saying? Because some women are just doing it just for the IG.
1: Exactly.
2: Just doing it for the appearance. Yep. You know, they like you said, uh-huh. That's enough.
1: Yep.
0: Very well said. We're inside the 7 series right now. We're doing the 7 most unappealing type of men in Los Angeles. Here's number 2, Mr. Rolling Stone. 10 kids by 8 different women.
1: Ugh.
0: Never been married to either one of them. Can't even spell prophylactic. I take care of all my kids. Listen, genius, it's impossible to sufficiently take care of that many kids. Stop it. Taking care is more than money, yeah. Nick Cannon. But we ain't gonna get into that. NBA young boy. We ain't gonna get into that right now. I see y'all. And that is the second most unappealing type of man in Los Angeles. Let me ask you a question. I know you got a man already. Would you date a man that has multiple children by multiple women?
1: No.
0: Why is that?
1: Just no. That's a huge red flag.
0: Okay.
1: That is a huge red flag. Now, let me just say this. It depends on how many children, because there are a lot of great men that take care of their children.
0: Mm-hmm.
1: There are a lot of men that have maybe, I'm gonna just keep it in this 2 to 3 with different, you got 3 different baby mamas, that's still a red flag, but also too, for me, I will look a little deeper. Like, does he take care of his children?
0: Right.
1: Because that's the kind of man that I want. I want the man that's going to provide and that is present in his children's lives. Now, I do believe that, you know, okay, things happen, but there is a reason why, you know, I feel like you were bopping around or sleeping with multiple women and you have 3 different children with 3 different baby mamas. Like, is that a character? Like, what is that? You know, so that's a deeper dive.
0: Right.
1: To learn this man. But I'm going to also look at more so like, is he present? Is he a present father?
0: Mm-hmm.
1: So I think for me, it's, you know, I'm in the middle. But when you start getting into 7 to 8, we're,
0: That's just crazy.
1: That's nuts.
0: But
1: no.
0: I can say from personal experience, both you in the same boat I am. You have a baby young, but then you have a baby older. Me, in my case, I have more than one baby older. So okay. It's 2 different relationships, mm-hmm. 2 different women. But I was also married early.
1: Okay.
0: And once you get out of that marriage, you get with somebody else.
1: Yeah.
0: So I think that is commonplace, especially with the brothers.
1: I know agree.
0: A bunch of brothers like
1: yeah.
0: that.
1: Yeah. No, that's true.
0: But you can't hold that. But if 7 babies is a whole different conversation.
1: Come on now. When you get, I mean, over 5 and they're all different women, that's insane.
0: Yeah.
1: Yeah.
0: Bo, Dorian, anything?
1: But you know what?
0: Y'all quiet today. I ain't seen y'all be this quiet.
1: And it's also a thing with commitment. Like, you didn't commit to none of these women?
0: Yeah.
3: All right, I'll say something. One, it depends on the gap. Because like you just said mm-hmm. a second ago, no, how old are the kids?
0: Mm-hmm.
3: If the kids are like, you know, 2, 4, 6. Okay, bro. Like,
1: yeah, you just outside that's a problem. At this point.
3: If you sitting here and the kids are, you know, 4, 10, 18. Okay, mm-hmm. there's a gap. There's time spans here.
0: Mm-hmm.
3: Are there men out there with 7, 6, 7 kids with all different? Yeah, there are. I mean, that's not call a spade a spade. It happens.
0: I know mm-hmm. a bunch of them.
3: But I mean,

0: it happened, how old is the guy, and where is he at in life right now? Like she said, he might be providing for all his kids. Mm-hmm. You don't know. So I can't beat up a guy like that. I can't. That's just not something I can knock out. I know somebody like that, and he's a good dude.
1: Can you be a good father to a man that has 7 children with 6 different women? Can you be a good father?
2: Yes.
1: Okay.
0: It's possible.
2: Yeah, we're not going to. No, yes. Okay. It's a lot of work.
1: A lot of gas money.
2: It's a lot of work. But
1: a lot of birthdays.
2: But here's the thing, though. As much as we do want to, you know, knock Nick Cannon, I hear great things about, you know, him as a father.
1: Mm-hmm.
2: I know, you know, one of the women that's actually a really good friend of mine that has children with him. And I've seen it.
1: Mm.
2: Like, I hear great stories about the kind of father. And of course, we know he's a man that, you know, like, that's outside. And Nick Cannon is working. He is fully actively working in this industry. Gotcha. We already know the pool that it has. I hear that he's an amazing father.
1: Okay.
2: Like, so, you know, we... Hey.
1: To each his own.
2: To each his own, for sure.
1: Dorian, what you think, King?
3: No, I mean, you can definitely be a good father and have multiple children. Mm-hmm. You know, like she said, with Nick Cannon, you know, of course, she knows better than I do, obviously. Right. But no, I do believe you can be a great father and have multiple kids and multiple relationships. You know, and, you know, what's the relationship with their mothers? You know, that's even going deeper. You know what I'm saying? How are you with the mothers mm-hmm. of those children? You know,
1: yeah.
3: It's very possible. It is very possible.
1: You know, trust me about the mothers of Nick Cannon's children. It seems like they're all cool and get along. Is that just a facade or is that for real?
2: No, it's for real.
1: Wow.
0: They all knew. It wasn't like it was a secret. Like, yeah. They all knew.
2: They all with the program.
1: Yeah.
2: And that might actually work better than them not being on the program. Like, right. Because when the women can get along and coexist in the same space, guess what? Bring all the kids
0: bring
2: over
0: the kids
2: here. Bring the kids over. Like, it works.
1: Wow.
0: Come to the birthday party.
2: All of
1: yeah.
2: that.
1: Yeah.
2: And for that, for a man that has that many children, like, that system works.
1: That's pretty amazing.
2: Yeah.
1: I would also say that's rare.
2: Well, I don't know all of them, obviously. I know one personally, but, you know, I don't really know the other women, how, if they're in the fold of it. You know, it's a couple of them that I think that aren't with it.
1: Yeah, but wouldn't we know it? Wouldn't we see it? Yeah. Wouldn't they be on the Shade Room and everywhere else talking about they're upset? But I haven't seen anything.
2: Mm-hmm. But, you know, he operating and running his stuff smooth over there. So at least it looks like it, you know, and it appears to be. So.
1: Well, even if it's not going well, just the fact that he can kind of temper that nonsense the way that he has. I mean, kudos to Nick Cannon for keeping everybody quiet.
2: Exactly.
1: We're doing the 7 most unappealing type of men in Los Angeles. His number 3. Bo, you know a couple of these because I do for sure. Mr. Meathead.
2: Hey, what?
1: In the gym constantly.
0: Oh,
1: shush. Likely steroid user. Both ears pierced. Chiseled and pierced eyebrows. Tribal tattoos, maybe. Drives a souped up truck, probably with a lift kit. Iron testicles dangling from the back bumper. You know them cats, right?
0: No, but you scare me with what you were saying. I was about to have to dump. I don't know what you were about to say.
1: Iron testicles on the back of the truck.
0: Say it a little faster.
1: Have you ever seen those with them cats?
0: I know exactly what you're talking about, but...
1: Gets in fights practically every weekend in bars and clubs, okay? And that is the 3rd most unappealing type of man in Los Angeles. So do women in general, do you think they go for meatheads like that? Cats that just got, you know, thick necks and veiny backs?
2: That's nuts.
1: Do women like them cats?
2: I will say this. It's overrated. The whole buff gym guy.
1: Mm-hmm.
2: Now, it's a difference between that and just being in shape and, you know.
1: Why'd you do that to me just like, did you see that? Did you see that?
3: Yeah, that's why I started laughing.
1: Did you see that?
0: She did that, right? I just looked down.
1: This was
0: Hey, bro, I'm telling you, those two months I was on paternity leave was the hardest 2 months to not being able to work out.
1: Right.
0: Mm-hmm. Oh, my God.
2: Oh, you had your dad bod.
0: It's still there.
2: Okay. I didn't get rid of it.
3: It's a real thing.
2: Yeah, we don't care for the overly, like, pumped up, like, just six-pack chisel. Because here's the thing, too. We like something to, like, you know.
1: You want a little rub?
2: What is it? Washboard abs. I do want you to be in shape and be healthy. Take care of yourself. But all that extra, like, huff and puff, no.
1: What do you say to those men that say muscles act like boobies?

0: You know, because it gets everybody's attention, but muscles do the same thing. Listen, you disagree?
1: Me personally, I can't speak for all women, but that whole extra, it's a lot. Most of us don't care for that.
0: Okay.
1: Not the overly, you call them meat neck? That's correct.
0: Meathead.
1: Yeah, no.
0: You're saying most women don't care about muscle?
1: No.
2: But I got cheated on by somebody for that.
0: That's what I'm saying. No. You believe that?
1: No.
2: Like, literally, her reason was because his body was on point and it showed he was dedicated to something.
0: Wow. See?
1: No.
0: But I think that's accurate.
1: So there might be a percentage, but most, I can promise you. Listen, I'm in the chats. I'm a woman. I know.
0: You have to end them streets, for sure.
1: I know. It's really not that serious. It's not that serious. Work out, yes. But you don't have to be outside. You don't got to have the grown man chest hairs out and just flaunt, you know, like, just oiled down and just...
0: Look at my Diddy oil.
1: That's
0: a different thing, though.
1: Yeah, but it's okay to be... Yes, you know, to hold on to something and, you know, have nice frame, that's okay. But to overdo it and you're trying to sell yourself, no.
0: Okay, let's go to the phone calls real fast. Jason is online too. Jason, what's on your mind, King?
3: What's up, man? Top of the morning. I like your topic. I want to go over first is L.A. is the number one spot to fake it till you make it.
1: Absolutely.
3: That's on both sides because there's guys driving out here in Bentleys, living in apartments. So that's false advertisement. Then on the flip side, you got women out here. Guess what? Driving their mom's car. I mean, wearing, you know, they're aesthetically looking good, but underneath, it's really all not there as well.
1: Mm-hmm.
3: So I just wanted to point that out because it's two sides to this story. That's and I know this is about me. But
0: Thank you. Another thing
3: I wanted to point out.
0: Go ahead.
3: Another thing, the kid situation. Now, this is what I believe. I believe if you have too many kids, regardless of your provider, that doesn't mean that you're a good dad. And I mean not good dad for us like taking care of them. Because you can financially take care of your kids. And this is no shade to Nick Cannon because he's a good brother. But if I have 10 to 12 kids, somebody's getting neglected.
1: Mm-hmm.
3: I can't go to all their school programs. Mm-hmm. I can't go to all their games. So I think people need to rethink that because as a people, sometimes we think financially taking care of somebody is the key. But when the dad is absent, it affects the kid.
0: Jason, I appreciate the phone call, King. Thank you so much. That's kind of the question I was asking. And let me get personal for a second.
1: He's right.
0: You know, people tell me how good a father I am. I go, I am in Los Angeles. My kids are in Bakersfield.
1: Mm.
0: So I can't be there all the time. Can I be a good father? I mean, I can be an involved father. I can be an active father. Can you call yourself a good father if you can't be there all the time?
4: Yeah. Yes.
0: Yes. I mean, I love the compliments that I get, but I go, man, I can't. I'm missing.
4: Here's a prime
0: baseball
4: example.
0: Games, awards.
2: Let's stop that. Because one, your kids know who you are.
1: Exactly. Mm-hmm.
2: They know your number. They know if they need you, they can call you and they can get you.
1: Yep. Mm-hmm.
2: They know if they on their last, they can reach out to you, dad, yo, I need 100 to just make it through the week. They know dad's going to send it. You're a good father.
1: Yes.
2: What's not a good father is if kids calling dad and dad goes, looks at the phone, he don't want nothing.
1: Yeah.
2: That's not a good dad. You're not as a dad. And I have two kids and a godchild that I consider my child.
1: Mm-hmm.
2: For this, you're not going to make it to everything.
1: Yep.
2: One, life happens, work happens,
0: mm-hmm.
2: but you do show up.
1: Exactly.
2: You don't, being a good father does not mean you show up to every single event that the kid has,
1: mm-hmm.
2: because there's going to be events that you can show up to, but the mom can't show up to,
0: mm-hmm.
2: or both the parents can't show up to, but the grandparent can show up to. That does not make you not a good dad. I didn't want to go there because I was like, that's not the topic of today.
0: Huh.
2: So I just left it alone. But no, dude, you're a good dad.
0: I appreciate
2: you're a hell
0: that,
2: of a dad, bro. Like, don't ever do that.
0: God bless you.
2: Don't ever doubt that.
0: Dorian, any thoughts?
5: Yeah, no, I mean, I can second what Bubba was saying. Like, you can be a good dad and not be available at every single thing.
1: Mm-hmm.
5: You know what I'm saying? Like, mm-hmm. I'm a father myself. And, you know, my kid had baseball, football games that I couldn't make to every single one.
1: Mm-hmm.
5: But when I could make it, I was there.
0: Right. Mm-hmm.
5: You know what I'm saying? That doesn't, because I
1: doesn't
5: wasn't
1: less
5: there.
1: Of a father,
5: exactly.
1: Yep. Mm-hmm.
5: Exactly. So, yeah, I mean, come on. Just because.
2: Dude, where I live now, I move because I'm in the middle of my kids. My oldest are, one's at Northridge,
0: mm-hmm.
2: one's just working.
0: Mm-hmm.
2: My son and my godson, both of them 21. I live where I live now because I'm literally 15 minutes away from both of them.
0: Nice.
2: If they need me, they know how to get to me.
0: Mm-hmm.
2: They know how to reach me.
1: Mm-hmm.
2: But at the same time, I'm not about to beg to, you know, hey, son, you ain't talked to me in 2 days.

0: He's like, yeah. Nah, it's
1: By the way, I saw the picture of your son on Instagram the other day. That's a good looking cat, man.
0: Which one?
1: Your older son.
0: Oh, Mini Me? Yeah.
1: That's a good looking cat, yeah. Man. He must be adopted.
0: I don't know. Don't do that. He defies biological fathers.
1: We're inside the 7 series right now. 7 most unappealing types of men in Los Angeles. His number 4, Mr. Wannabe Pretty Boy. Takes longer than you to get dressed. Always in the mirror. Takes selfies of himself from the gram. Squinty eyes and duck lips all the time. He thinks he's the Rock. He's more like the Croc. Okay? That's the 4th most unappealing type of man in LA. I'm assuming you don't like pretty boys either, because you don't like muscles, so I know you don't like pretty boys.
2: You don't need muscles things. To two be different, pretty boys. Yeah, two different things. No, two different things. Here's the thing. I'm okay with a man that wants to take his time to get dressed. I'm okay with a man that has, you know, that
0: You're
2: wants to
0: contradicting
2: step up.
0: Yourself.
2: No,
0: right
2: I'm not.
0: Now.
2: No, I'm not. That's two different things.
1: Okay, break it down. Go ahead.
2: That's two different things. Like, if a man wants to take now, if he. It's just so funny you said that, because my dad's like that. I think my mom's listening.
1: Your dad is like
2: I think
1: that?
2: My mom's listening. My dad is a man that really, he grooms. It takes a long time to he shaves.
1: Wow.
2: It takes time to get dressed. He irons his clothes. He's, and I love that.
1: Yeah. Your daddy sound like he's a pimp is what he is.
2: No. He's just a man that's well put together, and it takes his time.
3: Those comments are brought to you by Dan. Not representation.
1: I don't mean, not a literal sense of, you know what I mean.
4: Daniel's comments do not represent this station or anything.
1: Voice is perfect, brother. You were saying, I'm sorry.
2: And I'm the same way. I'm gonna, if I have an event at 8, I'm gonna start getting ready at 4:30.
1: Wow. But that's women in general.
2: But I'm just
4: No, it's not.
2: I'm gonna plan. I'm gonna give myself enough time so that I'm not rushing.
3: Let me go
2: in
3: and call my wife right now.
1: The women that I know, that's normal, right?
2: And
1: there.
2: I'm pretty good. I'm efficient when it comes to that. If we have reservations at 8, I'll be ready at, you know, I'm ready. But I'm okay with a man being the same way. Now, you said duck lips and all that. That's completely different. I don't know about that.
1: That's what Drake be doing all the time.
2: I don't know about
1: that. What is
2: that
1: about?
2: But I'm okay with a man that thinks he's fine and fly. I want my man to, you know, poke his chest out and be confident in who he is.
1: Yeah. Some would say, let me watch my terminology here. Some would say that is not the most masculine feature for a man to be doing duck lips and
2: that's
1: squinty
2: different.
1: Eyes.
2: No,
1: on.
2: That's different. But, you know... Pretty boy, if you're a pretty boy, that's you're a pretty boy for a reason, because you take pride in yourself and the way you look and your fineness and you know.
1: Okay.
2: Yeah.
1: I've noticed, tell me if I'm wrong, I've noticed there is a groundswell of support for more darker skinned, chocolatey men in 2020.
2: Listen.
1: Nope.
2: Chocolate, I love them all.
1: It seems like the queens are going towards the chocolate these days.
2: I mean, chocolate brothers have always been a thing. You know, you talk about chocolate. You know, Morris Chestnut. I'm just saying, like, the Morris Chestnuts in that area, yes. Well, come on now.
1: He's always been the standard.
2: I'm
1: I mean,
2: just
1: you
2: saying,
1: know what I'm saying.
2: Chocolate brothers have always. Okay, you mean, like, you talking about, like, a Shamar Moore? Like, okay, okay. Yeah, but I don't know. I mean. It's your preference, but
5: trying to figure out how light skinned just got attacked.
4: we always get attacked.
0: You ain't no that's light skin no. over there. You're almost the same color.
4: I've been in the sun too long.
2: You like a caramel macchiato. And
1: why are you trying to jump
2: this
1: on your team?
2: This is a vanilla latte and caramel macchiato.
1: Why are you trying to jump on your team? What is he doing?
4: Y'all gonna stop ganging up on me, okay?
1: All right, let's go to the phones real fast.
5: Wendy is like, I'm caramel with green eyes. So
1: let's go to Wendy on line one. Wendy, what is on your mind, Queen?
6: She is absolutely right. All that gym and buff, that is not in. When I was 21, 22, I had a guy, I fell in love with him. He was 6'2", 200 pounds, and he did not care about me at all. As you get older, your common sense changes, and you realize that it's not about that. Actually, the strongest man, my ex-husband, was about 5'8", about 160 pounds, one of the strongest men I ever met. Mechanics, very strong. People who work in construction, very, very strong. They don't need all the book. Plus, you guys look for women with assets. We look for men with assets. And the men, and I'll leave that alone, the men with assets are usually 5'8 to 5'10". So it's all about what you're attracted to. And as far as fathers, It's whether the kids know they are loved. When I separated from my husband and a few years later divorced him, I moved two blocks away so he could see the kids. I asked for $32 a month in child support. I didn't want any child support at all because he wasn't a provider before I met him. So he didn't turn into one. They are who they are when you meet them. You think they're going to evolve and develop into something else?

0: No, I'm married for love, and I have no regrets. So they knew, my kids knew that they were loved. Anything else, those kids are going to pick up on. It's not necessarily how often you see them. It's when you see them, when you hear from them. And they knew they were loved when we were together. So that never ended. Do they think he's probably a fool? Yes. But they still know, and I never talk bad about him, they still know they are loved. And that's the most important thing. Do they know that they're loved? And women and men, there's this little meme I saw with a prophylactic pack with a ring in it. If you don't want to make her a wife, don't make her a mother.
1: Wendy, I appreciate the phone call. You know, she's right. A lot of women do that. Like, they meet a man. They find out he's got multiple children by multiple women. He's not an involved father. And they get with him anyway and go, I'm going to change that cat. Mm-hmm. I'm going to turn him into what I want him to be.
2: I'm just trying to figure out $32 a month of child support.
1: She's like, Daddy didn't know. He's like, you better take them kids to Taco Bell. What you talking about? $32 a month. Yeah, it's crazy. We're inside the 7 Series right now. The 7 most unappealing
3: $32?
1: Type of man in Los Angeles. Here's number 5. Mr. Don't Make Me Go Back. Older cat that's always looking for nonsense. Never met a fight he didn't like. Also can't handle his liquor. Everybody's a racist. Everybody's looking at him funny. Everybody's a problem. Always has to have his back to the wall and face the door at every restaurant. Hasn't been to jail since he was 16, but if you let him tell it, he's done 10 years at San Quentin. And that's the 5th most unappealing type of man.
3: Where'd you get this list from?
1: Right. Wait. I've been around a little bit.
4: That's a crazy.
1: Are y'all telling me in this room, y'all don't all know some cats out there that it's always a problem? They always looking to get into it with cats. They always got a chip on their shoulder. They always bring negativity in every room. You don't know cats like that?
2: Doran, you go.
5: No, my circle's small.
2: Well,
3: your circle being small, and if you
5: know
3: somebody.
5: No, but I mean, like, meaning, like, I don't keep that kind of person around.
1: But you don't.
5: I don't know.
4: If I came across somebody like that, absolutely.
1: That's what I'm saying.
4: We all know somebody.
2: I guess what shocked me about that one is the vastness of the description that you have.
1: That was very specific.
2: That was like somebody you was talking to. I'm just going to talk about John and say
4: he's paranoid when he goes in the restaurant. Yeah.
1: Like, I prefaced my list with saying I've heard this and seen this. This is personal. A lot of these.
2: Okay, as a man, there's two other men in here, and there's a lady in here, and I'm sure she can side with this because my wife is the same. When I go somewhere, I have to face the door.
4: Of course.
5: Yeah.
2: I have to. Yeah. I have to see who's coming in. Mm-hmm. Because if something jumps off, I got to be able to protect who I'm with.
5: That part.
1: I don't trip that much. I do a little bit, but I don't trip.
5: No. I do the same thing.
2: I can't break that.
5: Yeah. I do the same thing. And it's not me being like on guard about, you know, somebody.
4: It's being a protector.
5: It's
4: the theory, the sidewalk theory, too. I pay attention to that.
1: I do that all the time.
4: If I know that we're walking and he doesn't pull me inside, I'm like, oh, okay.
5: Yeah, no, I do that.
2: I've stopped young cats when I see that and tell them, like, hey, man, respect for that. Mm-hmm. It was the other day. I was somewhere and a guy opened the door for his wife.
1: Mm-hmm.
2: And I was like, hey, man. I just clapped. And he was like, what? I was like, you don't see that often.
4: You don't.
2: And his wife was like, he has to. And I was like, he should. And he just started laughing. He was like, thanks, brother. And that was it.
1: I swear to God, man, I just had this conversation. A female companion of mine. I'm a door opener. I always let her in the car all the time. But she wasn't with me. I was at a restaurant parking lot and I was getting out of my car. And this older African-American gentleman, he was walking. When he got out the car, walked around and opened the door for his wife. And she got out. And I said, you making us look bad, King. I said, I open doors all the time.
4: Yeah.
1: You opening the door to let her get out of the car?
2: My wife don't touch her door at all. I don't care where we are.
1: So you let her in and let her out?
2: Yes.
4: I love that.
2: She does not touch her door, bro.
4: I love that.
5: I get mad when my significant other touches her door.
1: Wow.
5: I look at her. I'm like, what are you doing?
4: Yeah.
5: I tell her, close the door. I tell her, close the door.
1: I said a woman should never touch a door handle or her wallet ever.
2: Nah, I ain't going that far.
5: You paying for this? You got this? All right, cool.
1: I'm pushing it now, huh?
2: Man, you pushing it. I'm sorry.
1: Let's go to Alfred from Compton on line 4. What's on your mind, King?
6: Hey, good morning. Grand Rising and great topic. I've raised 4 kids. They're doing great things.
2: Alfred, can you take us off speakerphone?
6: A black man. I am. I got a phone call coming in at the exact same time, too. Here we go.

0: The thing is, I love it when I hear this topic because it's talking about strong black men. The young lady said it. Not only the woman must be confident, but that man must be confident in himself.
1: Mm-hmm.
0: And he needs to. But see, now that takes mentally. That means that man was raised by a man. And you have a lot of young men that was not raised by men that don't know how to be a man.
1: Right.
0: That's the topic.
1: Alfred, I appreciate the phone call. Thank you so much, King. Thank you so much. Yeah, I would agree, by the way. I think a woman can sense confidence when a man walks into a room. I think women like that. You said they don't care about muscles. They don't care about none of that other stuff, the more aesthetic stuff. But mm-hmm. when a man walks into the room and he's got his head held high, mm-hmm. he's walking in shoulders back,
2: mm-hmm.
1: Women pay attention mm-hmm. to that. It's a sense of power that
2: your
1: women
2: aura.
3: Mm-hmm. But you know yeah. what? With that, it goes back to the topic you just said a second ago. When a man walks in a room like that, I can guarantee you that a man is going to be able to describe everybody in that room
1: mm-hmm.
3: because we are, our heads are always on a swivel.
1: Yeah.
3: It's that protector mindset that we have. When we walk into a room, I need to know who is in here and I need to know my way out.
1: Mm-hmm.
3: If something jumps off, I need to know how to get out of here.
1: Mm-hmm.
3: So I need to be able to grab my lady, my kids, my family and be like, hey, that way
1: mm-hmm.
3: and let's go.
2: Exactly.
3: That's it. So that's why when people like it's extra paranoid, it's not paranoia. It's just, I guess I would say a form of protection.
2: Yeah,
1: it is. I think it is.
2: It is, absolutely.
1: It is for sure. By the way, we got Chrissy B in the building. We're going to talk media in a second, okay? We're getting through the 7 series. So we're doing the 7 most unappealing types of men in Los Angeles. Mr. Number 6 is Mr. Have You Seen My Childhood? Okay? He's in his 30s, but dresses like he's 19.
2: Oh, my goodness.
1: Sagging pants, oversized T-shirts.
3: Oh, that's what you meant.
1: Hat cocked to the sides. Tag still on it, by the way. Jordan's all the time. Plays video games all day.
2: Yeah, don't attack the Jordan, son.
3: You gotta back off these shoes, dog.
2: Leave the shoes out of it.
3: I'm a sneakerhead.
1: Bo got 200 pairs of shoes. I'm not exaggerating, by the way. Bo got 200 pairs of shoes.
2: I'm okay with that.
1: Oh. Ooh.
3: Exactly.
2: Yeah, I'm not tripping off no shoes.
1: Wears jerseys every other day. Hasn't held a full-time job ever in his life. Why? Because GameStop wouldn't hire. That's why, okay?
3: I manage the GameStop.
1: Reeks of marijuana smoke all day, every day. That's the 6th most unappealing type of man in Los Angeles. Now, you tell me.
2: Girl. I really want to know where you got this list from.
1: Yeah.
3: This is mine.
2: It's very specific, isn't it?
3: This is mine.
2: No. What's your list?
1: It's mine.
3: Dog, this is mass specific.
2: It has so many layers to it. Okay, so we started off with the dress code.
1: That's right.
2: And it's a fine line with that too. I'm in my 40s. I don't want to see a man sagging in his 40s.
1: Well, I just don't.
2: I'm not, you know. But to be fly and to be fashionable and to put it on, that's another thing. But there's sagging, that's out.
1: Okay, but don't shoes. Dance over that. What is fashionable to you? What do you mean?
2: Just well put together.
1: Okay.
2: And here's the thing. First of all, let's talk about his jeans. Come on.
3: Expression on her face when she looked down.
2: No.
3: She was what you not about to do?
1: Is this a no?
2: You look 26.
1: This is
2: something that a 26-year-old would wear.
1: Well, that's funny because I'm 27.
2: But
3: shut your mouth right now.
2: Times
4: 3.
2: But it's the way you are wearing it.
1: My kids tell me all the time I dress too young for my age.
2: Right. So this is an outfit. We're kind of what?
1: Don't. Why are you putting my business? Why you putting me on blast? Why you putting my business out there?
4: Put it out there.
2: Did y'all see the shoes?
3: The Converse.
2: Did y'all see the Converse?
4: He loves those.
2: These are the new platform.
4: He loves those.
2: That the kids are wearing.
1: Yeah.
2: Right? These ain't the old school Converse that we used to buy that were $25.
4: The 5 inches.
2: These are the new ones.
4: The Chuck Taylors.
3: Those ain't Chuck Taylors. Those is Converse.
1: I didn't say they were Chuck. I said we used to wear those back in the day. The Chuck Taylors. Yeah, man.
3: Flat footed.
2: So
1: how am I supposed to dress? Because I am 27. But how am I supposed?
2: Where would you want to wear? But I don't. Your pants are up.
1: But they're always going to be up.
2: You have a belt on.
1: So how should a man, millennials and older, let's say, what type
2: I'm
1: of...
2: I'm not going to sit here and say how a man should look and dress. But I think it's the way you... It's just aesthetically needs to be appealing. You can still wear this and look good. I'm okay with a millennial wearing this. It looks great.
1: Okay.
2: I'm personally okay with it. You know, I don't want him. I don't. Then you don't have to be uptight.

0: to wear a button up when we, you know, you don't have to wear a button up every time we go out. You don't have to wear a suit jacket. It's a time and place for everything. But when it's time to step out and we are going to somewhere formal, I do need my man to have a suit in the closet. I need him to have a tuxedo. Mm-hmm. There's layers to your wardrobe. So you do need to have variety in your closet. If we're going to a rap concert, this is fine.
1: Right.
0: We're going to see the Hollywood Bowl. This is perfect.
1: Right.
0: But, we're going to a wedding. You need to have a suit in the tuxedo section in your closet. And you need to have some dress shoes. Do not put that suit on with them Converse. And do not.
1: You know that is a thing now.
0: The kids wearing these tennis shoes.
1: And tennis now.
0: These kids, I'm sorry. My daughter will not be going to prom.
1: I think it looks great.
2: I got married in tennis
1: shoes. You don't like that?
0: I'm personally not a fan of it.
1: Okay.
0: I'm old school when it comes to, I want to see. I'm old school and I want to see the full look. I want to see the dress shoes. It looks good sometimes.
1: I think it looks fantastic.
0: Sometimes it depends. I've seen it look a mess. And I've seen it look good, but I'm personally to my daughter's prom date, and I'm going to be very particular. He has to have on dress shoes. He has to have on dress shoes.
1: Okay, we have danced around the whole video game topic too. Do you mind a man playing video games all day?
0: All day is a problem.
3: What are we talking?
0: No.
3: And I'm a gamer.
0: You don't have a job?
3: That's a problem.
1: How much all day time is a problem.
0: It's all
1: okay.
0: Day? No.
1: What if he played every day, but not all day? Is that okay?
0: All day, but not every day?
1: No. Every day, but not all day.
2: Is he making money doing it?
3: That part. Because there's cats out there doing it.
0: Oh, here's the thing. The streaming gaming thing is a definitely...
1: Nah, that's not what I'm talking about.
0: If we're just sitting up...
1: He's got a job, but he comes home every day. He's in front of the TV in some capacity.
2: Boom. With the tennis shoes. Okay? With the SBs
0: see,
2: on.
0: Looks,
2: fire.
0: Okay.
2: With the SBs
0: that
2: on.
0: That looks good. That's but fine. I said that, though. It's sometimes it's pulled off. It looks good.
1: Yeah.
0: But I'm personally, too, in formal settings... my preference.
2: Oh,
0: is
2: no, I got dress shoes for
0: put
2: it.
0: On the
2: I got some.
0: No, you need to have some dress shoes in your closet.
1: Bo, I'm with you. I think the tennies and suits are fire. I really
0: you
1: love
0: need
1: that.
0: To
1: look.
0: Have some dress shoes.
2: I got dress shoes. Like I don't want nobody to think I'm sitting here just sneaking all the time.
0: So let me ask you this: when you're going to engagements, when you have to wear a suit, are you always putting on your sneakers?
2: No, it depends. I ask first.
0: Okay.
2: I ask what's the environment?
0: That. Okay.
2: Like is it. Is it mm-hmm. formal? Okay, if it's formal, I'm pulling out the dress shoes. Mm-hmm. If it's just casual, business casual, okay, sneakers are coming out.
0: Mm-hmm.
2: Like if I'm going to a friend's wedding or something like that, depending on where it is, I'm wearing sneakers. Like I'm going comfortable.
0: But that's how I feel about the prom. I feel like prom is
2: formal.
0: Prom is formal, and we're seeing a lot of the kids wear sneakers with their suits and their tuxedos.
2: My nephew, my son wore, I bought him a pair of Jordan 1s for his tuxedo, for a suit. And then my nephew just wore a pair of Air Force Ones. And it wasn't like, I ain't going to knock him. I love my nephew. But, I mean, it was just like a pair of all whites, bro. Like,
1: something for the size of the color now?
2: It's not the color. But if I'm wearing something with a suit, it got to hit. Like, it got to match. A pair of all whites can go with anything.
1: Truth.
2: Put on something with some like whoa like to it, you know what I mean?
1: He needed a consulting from Mr. Bobo, the tenny master.
2: I was in Memphis when he went and okay. He didn't ask me
1: the tennis shoe guru.
2: Let's go I to would the have definitely hooked him up.
1: Let's go to Andrea's on line one. Andrea, what's on your mind, Queen?
4: Yes, men are not like they used to be.
1: we know that. I hear that all the time.
2: What do you mean by that?
1: What do you mean, though?
4: I had six uncles, and my uncles all knew how to cook, wash, sew, clean the house, all that stuff. My grandmother taught them, you know, very well. They knew how to dress. They knew how to do, you know, it's just etiquette. Men, you know, a lot of women and men just don't know proper etiquette nowadays. That's all it is.
1: Andrea, I appreciate the phone call. Thank you so much, Queen. Is that true, you think, Chrissy? Is it true that the men of today are severely lacking? Oh, that's a bomb. That's a bomb pick.
0: Yeah, both, that's both nice. That's you in the right middle. Now. Okay.
1: By the way, I love the color of those shoes, too. That's fire.
2: Oh, these, dude, those are...
1: Yeah, that's fire right there. Do you think men today are severely lacking? Because I find it interesting for her saying that cats back in the day were better equipped to be good in the home or the way in which they dress and stuff. It seems like it was quite the opposite. I hear from older women that say men didn't know how to cook back then. Men didn't know how to clean back then. They definitely don't know how today. Do you think that millennial and younger, I would say, do you think that they know how to cook and clean and all of that? It seems like they're more lazy, no disrespect.
3: No, I'm a millennial. I can do all of that.
1: Yeah.

0: know what I'm saying? I was taught to cook. I was taught to clean. I was taught to, I was taught how to take care of a home.
1: Yeah, but you Jamaican know it's a beautiful thing. Jamaicans know how to get down. You know
0: what the- but I didn't learn from my Jamaican side. You know what I'm saying? Like, not to cut you off, Christy.
2: No,
0: but
2: go ahead,
0: yeah,
2: go ahead.
0: No, but yeah, as a millennial, I can speak for that. Yes, I was taught how to do all of that as a man. You know, so, I mean, now the younger generation, I can't speak on, but yeah.
1: Go ahead, Christy.
2: I think people using that DoorDash app a lot these days.
1: Yeah.
2: Yeah, man. I think, I mean, it's, and that's actually kind of rare for a man.
0: Yeah,
2: a lot of men don't know how to do that.
0: Correct.
2: Yeah. A lot of men aren't going to get in the kitchen. A lot of men aren't going to clean the house.
0: Yeah.
3: I can cook everything, though.
2: Cook and clean. Yeah. A lot of men just. A
3: couple of things. I can make.
2: It's probably safe to say that most don't.
0: That's what I'm thinking.
2: Can a man come home every single day and cook dinner every night?
0: No. No.
3: You're going to get tired of tacos.
2: Tacos, spaghetti.
0: Yeah, Bo's right. We'll cook, but it just won't be some four-course meal.
2: Yeah.
0: You know, we're going to have some top ramen over here. Because, you know what I'm saying?
2: And another side, too, I hear that you guys are pretty simple when it comes to meals.
0: We're not complicated.
2: I hear that y'all good with a bacon and egg sandwich in the morning.
0: Facts.
2: Mm-hmm. Like, because the guy, you know, I'm with, he's like, all that is overrated. He's like, just make me some spaghetti.
0: Yeah,
2: like, if you can make some top fire tacos.
3: Every morning.
2: If you can make some fire tacos, he sends me this same sandwich every morning. It's floating around on, it's like a thing. It has cheese, sausage, egg, and it's on wheat bread. He's like, if you can make me one of these, we're good.
0: Yeah.
1: So we're simple. So.
0: You a career woman and you cook for your man at the same time.
2: I do. And we don't even live that close. I mean, he lives, you know, he just lives about 30, 40 minutes depending. So, but I still would try to make an effort. Like when I see him, I'll definitely make it. And he has enjoyed everything. And I'm a pasta eater. So I know that I can make some Alfredo. I can do spaghetti.
0: That's my bad.
2: Like and he has said, he's vocalized. He said, everything you have made so far, I've enjoyed.
0: Wow.
2: So, yeah,
0: we're inside studio on Front Page right now. We have got Christy B. We're going to talk some media. We're going to finish out this 7 series, which is the 7 most unappealing type of men in Los Angeles. We'll also get to the phone calls on the other side. We got Byron and Alicia. Don't y'all go nowhere. 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Danny Morrison in the building. 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
5: My advice for Black America. That's interesting because I am not Black American. Inherently, I am a Black British man. But I would change the question to my advice to Black people around the world. And that would be to all be honest with yourselves first before learning how to be honest with other people. I think that's very important. I think if you start from within, then the outwards will just work itself out. And I think we all need to learn how to be honest with ourselves when we maybe think we've taken things too far in that context, or if maybe we're upset about something and we're not being honest with ourselves and letting us grieve about that thing or feel that emotion. I feel like we can all learn to be more honest with how we're feeling and what that really means before we express it out and let other opinions kind of get in there and make it whatever it will be. I think let's all kind of strain out before we take it out for a test run.
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0: KGLH's Danny Morrison, front page. We've got Chrissy B, media correspondent, just everything. We should just call her Slash, because she's a host slash podcaster slash media correspondent slash a boo of some man out there, some lucky man out there, slash. She's a cook slash mother slash does it all. Sway in the morning, slash. Doing it all. Let's finish out the 7 series. We're going to get to a phone call, which corresponds with our main topic today, which, by the way, can a man and a woman be best friends and be in a relationship at the same time? We're doing the 7 most unappealing type of men in Los Angeles. Here's number 7. Mr. God's gift to the world. No kids, never been married, in his 30s maybe. Decent looking guy, but not as hot as he think he is. Talks about himself in third person a lot. Compares himself to the greats of all time, not knowing he's as miserable as they come.
1: Stop talking about yourself, Danny.
0: It's fair. You know you ain't right. His family hates him. His friend. Okay, maybe this is me.
2: This is his list.
3: This is about him.
1: This is what the ladies have told him.
3: This is about him.
1: This is what this is.
2: Talk about the people.
1: Like, this
2: no,
1: is
2: this
1: kinda,
2: is you. You
3: kind of spot on.
2: Yeah, you came up with this
1: it's
2: yourself.
1: Kind of specific here, Daniel. Come on, Daniel.
0: His family hates him. His friends tolerate him. He's outwardly one

0: There's one thing on this list that you mentioned, and I'm gonna bring it up.
1: Oh my gosh.
0: I'll wait till you're done with this.
2: Okay, well, I'm done. That's number seven, so, you know.
1: No, I got real tears because that was a good one.
2: Bobo always brings the humor. There's no doubt about that.
1: His family hates him. I'm like, what?
0: This is highly specific. Always wears Converse. Durags on every morning. Wait a minute. Is this
1: what that got to do with him being arrogant?
3: Sure, he's finished.
1: My family hates me and I'm arrogant.
2: Shouts out to the Morrison family listening right now. Because I know y'all listening.
0: You know, you said you got this list from a group of your lady friends.
2: Yeah.
0: What was not brought up, which is always brought up on every single dating show that always shows up,
2: yeah,
0: is height.
2: Yeah, man. But that doesn't make you unappealing. You think it makes you
0: have
2: unappealing?
0: No, you have no idea. Dog.
2: You have no idea.
0: This chick. Oh, man, this chick was so bad to me, and I wanted her. Oh, I wanted her so bad.
2: Bad in a good way or bad in a
0: like,
2: bad way?
0: She was fine.
1: Yeah, okay. She good looking, bad.
0: She
1: yeah.
0: was bad. Like, oh my God. And she literally was like, I can't wear heels around you.
2: Wow.
0: I was like, you're 5'6". Yeah, but if I wear 4 inches, I'm taller than you. Okay. Okay, whatever.
2: Well, I'm sorry. Yeah.
0: I'm married. She's single still.
2: Oh, so, okay. Yeah. There's a difference.
1: And me and YouTube, and that's
2: all oh, yeah, I've are the same that. Height.
0: Me and my wife literally eye to eye.
2: Yeah.
3: Yeah.
1: YouTube. Yeah, the height thing is real. And I'm here's the thing. I've always been taller than all the men. Like, I'm 5'7½", you know. But I've always been, in school, I was the girl that was taller than everybody. Like, literally. Even the girls. Like, I was just tall. So, for me personally, height matters. Well, but I've dated problem, a guy so. For a long time that was the same. It's the Kevin Hart and his wife effect. Like, he loved when I was just towering over him. It was a thing. Like, he was like, oh, I think it's sexy. I'm like, all right. He loved it.
2: Right.
1: Because I think he's 5'8", 5'9".
2: You mean your man now?
1: No, no, no. This is my ex-boyfriend.
2: Your ex, okay.
1: The guy I'm with now is 6'1", something like that. But he's over 6 feet.
2: Right.
1: But my ex-boyfriend, he loved that I was taller than him.
2: Okay.
1: He liked it. He loved it. But
0: size when you lay down.
1: For me now, it absolutely matters.
2: Okay.
1: Because I'm tall. You know, I'm not considered average height.
0: But see, that's the difference. You're not average height.
1: I'm not average height. Yeah.
0: There was one. It was I'm what's, not that, average what's height. That balloon pop show? This yeah. chick was
1: pop the
0: literally
1: balloon, yeah.
0: pop the balloon. Yeah. This chick was 5'3".
1: No, she can't. Yeah,
0: and she said the guy has to be over 6 feet.
2: They just
1: why?
2: Like tall men.
1: Why? Yeah.
0: Why?
1: That's just a preference.
0: But yeah, it's and a preference. But dude, when you're 40, you can't say it ain't no good dudes out here. When a dude that was 5'7" and 5'8", you turned away.
1: And you're attacking exactly because of his height.
2: And for the record, the average height of a woman is 5'5".
1: Is it?
2: It is.
0: Of a black woman?
2: Of a woman.
1: Well, period.
2: In general,
1: he's a black woman. Just period. Yeah.
2: Across the board.
1: Yeah, I knew I wasn't average height, though.
2: All right, that was my seventh series today. Let's wrap it back around to the main topic of conversation. We're talking about today whether, if you are in a relationship, especially a new relationship, but before you met that person, you had a best friend who just so happened to be a man.
1: Mm.
2: When you get into that relationship, what are the parameters? What are the expectations of your best friend now that you're in a new relationship with a man?
1: Wow, this is really a thing. And this is a sticky situation, too. I think that, for one, if I had a male best friend and I'm dating someone, I'm going to be fully, you know, like, I'm going to emerge. I'm going to make sure that, first of all, my partner or my boyfriend is comfortable with, I'm going to bring it up. Like, I do have a male best friend. So that's off the rip. Especially too, because I haven't seen him in a while, but I've had a male best friend and that was a thing. But he was a part of my life. He would, you know, I would involve him and I would have him. So him and my boyfriends were friends. So I try to emerge and, you know, like, bridge the gap. I don't, you know, and I hear that women should have male friends. I hear that women absolutely need male friends in their, or male men in their lives.
2: Mm-hmm.
1: So I hear that. It's healthy, you know, so, and I hear that too. Sometimes if women don't, like, you know, you need that balance, you know, between your female friendships and your male friendships. But personally, I'm going to bring it in. I'm going to, you know, merge it. I'm going to make sure my man and my best friend know each other. They're brought into the same space. And then if it, you know, it shouldn't be, I'm going to always be honest. I'm like, you know, I want to hang out with him. And I feel like a confident man should be okay with that.
2: Have you ever been involved with your best friend?
1: No.
2: Okay.
1: That's not, that's different.
2: That's important.
1: That's different.
2: Right.
1: That's a whole other topic.
2: Well, some relationships do form into friendships after they end.
1: Yeah, but

0: I don't know. If I'm in a relationship, I'm not going to... If I slept with my best friend and I'm dating someone, then I'm going to have to cut that.
1: Yeah.
0: I'm not going to say I can't be friends with that person, but I, you know, it's a fine line with trying to keep that relationship, uphold that relationship, because there's no way I slept with somebody that's my friend and I'm in a new relationship and I'm trying to have my current boyfriend and this friend coexist in the same space. That's not gonna happen.
2: She pretty much said it.
0: Yeah, that's not
2: like
0: happening.
2: I told you, I have three female friends that I am like incredibly close to.
1: Mm-hmm.
2: One's here, one's in Cabo, one's in Texas. One of them, the one's in Texas, is one that we dated. Like when we first started talking, it was like to date, to mm-hmm. go into each other. Mm-hmm. She went off to school and I stayed. I was like, yo, I don't do long distance.
1: Mm-hmm.
2: Our friendship never went past that point. Past that, we never slept together again after mm-hmm. that.
1: Okay.
2: But we're still close to this day. She was at my wedding. Like, we're still close to this day. My wife knows the situation. She knows what it is. I don't talk to her often, but when we talk, it's nothing but love. And it's like, I don't know if I would still classify as my best friend, but she's like somebody close that I know I could depend on.
1: And that's the maturity you were mm-hmm. talking about. There exactly. has to be some maturity all
0: it
1: around.
0: Absolutely has to be. Yeah. And it has to be an honest conversation. It really does. And the same with if it was the opposite, you know, if the men have female, like he has female friends. Yeah. I want you to be honest with me about the relationship, past relationships that you've had, if you had any. And I feel like I need to be involved in this. Like, of course, go hang out with your friends. I'm not that, you know, like strict, like, oh no, you can't hang out with your friends. No, go have your fun and live your life.
1: Mm-hmm.
0: But there has to be some honesty and some merging. Like, if she has a birthday party, we're going together.
1: Right.
2: Facts.
0: We're going
1: agreed.
0: Together.
1: Yeah,
0: like,
1: agreed.
0: Oh, I'm going. Why can't I go? I'm your girlfriend. I should be able to go.
2: Yeah.
0: You
2: went.
0: Know, if it's, you know, oh, you know, everybody's meeting up at the bar. Okay. I should be able to come.
1: Right.
3: Yeah.
0: I should be involved in that relationship to some extent. I'm not saying don't have your relationship outside of us. I want you to live your life and have your own life. But you still have to bridge that gap.
1: Well said. You know, we're going to wrap up here. We're short on time. But real fast, we got somebody named Byron on the phone who I guess correlates with this entire conversation that we're talking about right now. Byron, what's on your mind? What happened to you?
4: You guys are all over the place. Hey, but one thing, I cook everything. I was a single dad for like 8 years.
1: Okay.
4: So I cook. Now, that was one thing that you guys were saying, and then you guys were saying that the sneakers and the that's banging.
2: You said what?
4: I said, I think the sneakers and the suits is banging.
1: Fire.
2: Yeah, that's what I do.
1: Totally agree.
2: Literally, if you can pull it off, do it.
4: Yeah, but
2: sneakers
4: it has to
2: be
4: clean,
2: though. Sneakers have to be clean, though.
1: You know, I just read on the screen that you had a female best friend that ruined your marriage. That's what I brought you on for.
4: Yeah, my female best friend that I grew up with almost ruined my marriage.
1: How's that?
4: Because my ex-wife, or now she's my ex, we were at a Halloween party, and the girl was like laughing. Oh, he used to do that to me. Man.
1: Oh, man. That was intentional, sounds like to me.
4: Oh, my God, man. I didn't hear the end of that for a year.
1: I'm sure.
2: Still ain't gonna hear the end of it. It's gonna come up later.
1: Byron, we appreciate the phone call, King. Thank you so much. Let's get to you, Chrissy. You got a bomb event coming up tomorrow. Tell us about the Music and Media Conference you got.
0: Oh, Music and Media, established in 2017. This is the ninth annual.
1: Nine years. Wow. Tell us about it. What's it all about?
0: It's a beautiful conference. It's just one of many. You know, I would say it's when I wanted to break into media in the entertainment and music space, I felt like there was nothing tangible for me.
1: Mm-hmm.
0: Like, we come from that era. We come from the Sway, Ananda Lewis,
1: correct,
0: that, you know, that old school kind of radio era. And there was no conferences or nowhere to go to learn how to break into these industries. And that was my concept of creating music and media.
1: Right.
0: Because I always knew that I wanted to do this.
1: Mm.
0: I always knew I loved music so much. Like, I can't remember not loving music. And what I'm the girl that can talk hip hop in a room full of whoever. That was always me. Like, anytime somebody brings up music conversation, oh, the best rap album, oh, the Black album about to drop. Like, that was me.
1: That's me and Bo right there.
0: That was
1: Bo,
0: me. Like, I'm the girl that talks.
2: My mouth, because it's going to go somewhere else, bro.
0: All my homeboys be like, how do you know this? Like, how do you know, you know, I'm just.

0: I've always been, I don't know myself to not be a music head.
1: So what will people see if they attend, because we're short on time, what will they see if they attend the conference?
0: You know, it's going to be, it's interactive panels. We have a live producer beat listening segment with Rico Love. We're bringing him in from Atlanta.
1: Rico
0: Love is in the building. So, and we just got confirmation. We waited on it, but I'm going to acknowledge Eric Benet at the conference tomorrow.
1: So we have a special award
0: ceremony for Eric Benet. I'm very excited to bring him on. It's going to be a great, great acknowledgement. Some accolades. He needs his accolades, you know?
2: He does.
0: Just come and learn. It's just, we have some real industry professionals. Again, panels. It's education-based. Music and media is education-based. So if you want to learn how to break into the media, entertainment, the creative space that we're in today, come.
1: Yeah, and it's gonna be
0: a great time. And it's right around the corner. It's the O Savoy. Shout out to Leah at the Free Space, right on here on the corner of Centinella and La Brea, or Manchester and La Brea.
1: Okay.
0: At the Free Space. So it's gonna be a good time. I'm very, very excited.
1: And a very handsome, sexy host of that event.
0: Okay, a shout out to Mr. Danny Morrison. You know, he's gonna come with these ripped jeans.
3: He's gonna come in looking around, making sure nobody trying to fight him.
2: He's going to be talking at the door.
0: His back going to be at the door.
2: He's going to be talking in third person.
1: Danny has arrived. That's all I'm saying.
3: How can people get tickets? Or is it tickets? Or how's it go?
0: If you follow me at I Am Chrissy B or on my website, ChrissyB.com, you can grab tickets. 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
1: Absolutely.
0: Yeah, please follow.
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1: That's it. And what are your socials?
0: Instagram is at I Am Chrissy B. That's at I Am KHRISSYB.
1: You are fantastic.
0: Thank you guys so much.
1: Shout out to Chrissy B.
0: Y'all kind of woke me up. Okay. The energy was high.
1: I told you it's Freedom Friday. We're going to have some fun today. The Steve Harvey Morning Show is up next with Adele Lamar. Good luck. God bless. Gone. You guys enjoy your weekend, okay? But in the meantime and in between time, keep it on Radio Free 102.3 KJLH. 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
2: Well, thank you, Steve. Good morning, everybody. It is a Friday. It is finally here, the weekend upon us. But there are some stories we're going to leave you with this morning and take you into the weekend with. Looks like the Boyle Heights fire may be out, but that investigation underway may lead to some big problems. We're talking lack of permits. There's an allegation. City Council, LA City Council will vote on broken street lights. How are we going to get those fixed? Would you put forth a little extra money to get that done? We'll talk about that. And looks like a big drug bust, 800 pounds of meth found in one neighborhood. We'll talk about where that investigation continues. We've got all this and more as we get started on a Friday. Now, you're rolling through traffic, aren't you? Trying to get to the weekend. Let's do it safely and carefully. Reporting fire on the westbound 105. That's going to be at Crenshaw Boulevard. Working around that together, southbound 5 at the westbound 10. We do have an animal hazard there. Looks like Manchester Boulevard tied up from the northbound 405 and a SIG alert on the westbound 134 right as it connects to the northbound 5. Careful in those directions. We do have tickets to get you out to Disneyland Resort as they're celebrating soulfully. That's right. Their summer vibes where all kids rule. We'll talk about those tickets a little bit later on this morning, as well as get ready for the Black Music box office to open at 9:20. So stick around. We got a lot to get through this morning as we get to the weekend. Good morning, family. It's a day. 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
1: Yes, sir. We've got things going on, and we've got making sure that you're going to get them, right? We got the Black Music Box Office happening at 9:20, and there's some big tickets there. Should I tell? No, I'm not going to tell you. You can go over to KJLHradio.com, and you can check it out there. I may give you some hints a little bit later. I won't be cruel and just hold it to myself like that. That'd be cruel. And I don't like that. I won't be cruel like that. And don't you be cruel like that. And hold it against me. And hold it against me, okay? Let's take a look at traffic. Okay, look, we got problems on the Northbound 5 at Calgary Boulevard. There's a traffic hazard there. A lot of folks on Crenshaw trying to get around this fire that's on the Westbound 105. It looks like there may be more looky-loos just trying to see what's happening. If we can keep it moving, we'll all get there safely. Northbound 405 at Manchester, looks like that's going to be a hazard. Careful as you approach. Good morning, family. It's a day. Lamar, Radio Free, 102.3, KJ.
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3: Thank you. Looks like another big drug bust. Well, kind of, sort of. Authorities discovered over 800 pounds of meth and hidden narcotics. It was an operation in a massive Palmdale drug bust. City officials said that they initially were called out to a vacant property because of reports of illegal dumping. While investigating, the crews discovered these hidden narcotics inside of a cargo container there on the property. In addition to finding more than 800 pounds of meth inside, crews also found materials and photos indicating multiple stages of narcotics production. The discovery is one of the most significant drug seizures in the city's history. Traffic making some problems for you, kind of, on the eastbound 101 at Coldwater Canyon Boulevard. That hazard's still very active there. If you're at Robertson Boulevard, slow down a bit on the eastbound 10. That collision still developing, and then we're working through issues that are there. Looks like this is going to be Manchester Boulevard, the off-ramp on the northbound 405. Work around that with me together, all right? So take it easy. Keep listening. We do have tickets for you. 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A lot of folks are trying to get in on it. I told you it's free. 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It's 4th of July. What a great way to spend the holiday, right? 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Darby Park, 4th of July. Free, but you must have a ticket. Reserve that ticket, all right? Good morning, family. It's a day. 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
5: 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What's up, girl? 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
6: Well, something's going on for our kids in Compton. 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It's called the Weekend, A Weekend in Compton. 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So get out there, A Weekend in Compton. Rolling through Crenshaw Boulevard on the westbound 10, there's an issue out there. It looks like it's a collision. Sig Alert is on westbound 134 at the 5. That's going to be there for a minute. Altadena, be aware of it. Slow down and take it easy, okay? 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We've got you covered. We're going to send you out to Disneyland Resort. It's a family four-pack that's up for grabs. All you have to do is keep listening. We'll let the kids call in just a bit. 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
1: And how were you supposed to get there?
0: But I've conquered that fear. That's my point. I've conquered that fear.
1: Okay.
2: But don't you think we should record it? We should get some cameras and do a road trip. 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
0: Like Oprah and Gail.
2: Mm-hmm. Yes. Mm-hmm. Where do you want to go first? Pick a city.
0: Yeah, we could stay in the U.S.
2: Yeah. Where you want to go? Cleveland first? Where you want to go?
0: Oh, visit your family.
1: Y'all ain't going to make it, huh?
2: We ain't going to make it when?
1: No, not in Cleveland. No. Pick somewhere else.
2: Vegas.
0: Chicago. Okay.
2: Okay.
0: Chicago.
1: Drive to Vegas?
2: Yeah. Okay, let's drive to Vegas, and then Shirley wants to go to Chicago to see the Obama Presidential
0: Center. Yeah.
2: Center. Mm-hmm. Why are you covering your face? What is the problem? Yeah.
1: Well, you asked me that I want to do it, and I just said no. So what are y'all still planning for?
0: You're no fun, Steve. Coming up next, we know someone who is fun. Roscoe Wallace in the building right after this.
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0: I see you, L.A. Now let's look at some headlines this morning. Hey, Aday.
4: Thank you. Lots going on when it comes to the beautiful city of Los Angeles. There are so many things that are happening. We want you to be a part of everything. The Black Music Box Office is opening in just a bit. Someone called and cried and said, please, please tell us what tickets you have that are coming up. Well, okay, I'll tell you. Bobby Brown. The King of R&B at the Savant Theater. I've got those for you Friday, July 10th. We're going to be in the house at Savant Theater there. Don't Be Cruel, celebrating 35 years since the release of that album. Bobby Brown is saying this will be an electrifying night, so you have to be there. All right, keep listening if you're my 23rd caller. When we get to the Black Music Box Office at 9:20, you'll be able to grab those tickets, all right? So that sounds good with you? I love it. All right, okay, so this Wednesday, I want you to come hang out with me in Big City Jazz. We're doing a gratitude get together. I would love for you to hang out with me at Hotel Figueroa we're going to start about 6 till about 10-ish. We're going to hang out a bit. We got some very, very special folks joining us, some entertainment, some live entertainment, but it's just a time to come together and just be thankful in gratitude. So I will see you Wednesday. Mark the calendars. Would love to see you, Hotel Figueroa, from about 6 to 10. All right, we'll see you there. In the meantime, those of you that are rolling, looks like you got a problem on the northbound 710 Olympic Boulevard. There's a hazard there. It's going to be there for a minute. Northbound 405 at Skirball Center Drive, the off-ramp, and then Crenshaw Boulevard for the westbound 10 is tied up a bit for you as well. All right. I see. Okay. I see it. All ready to do. Yes, this is about my Gracies. Will called, text me just now. Is this about? Yes, this is a Gracie win that I'm so excited about. So this Wednesday, we're just going to do a little something to thank all the family, all the KJLH listeners for the support and collaboration over the year. So, yes, that is what it is, Will. All right. Good morning, family. It's a day. 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
1: Coming up at the top of the hour, right about 4 minutes after, it's my strawberry letter for today, and the subject is, I bought him that last year. Okay, we'll get into that, find out what that's all about in just a few, because right now the nephew is here with today's prank phone call. What you got for us, Neff?
2: Since I'm headed to Chicago, July 24th through the 26th, Chicago City Winery, this prank is for Chicago. Ladies and gentlemen, this right here, I have a warrant for your arrest. Yeah, Chicago, this belongs to you. Cat dog, if you would.
3: Shipping and receiving, this is Brad.
4: Brad, I'm trying to reach a Regina, please.
3: Hold on for 1 minute. Hold on.
4: Regina! 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
3: Hold on 1 minute.
5: Shipping and receiving, this is Regina.
4: How you doing? This is Officer Antonio with the Chicago Police Department. Do you have a, I have a fax for you. Do you have a fax number available that I can send something to?
5: You have a fax for me?
4: Yes, I have a fax for you.
5: For Regina Thompson?
4: Regina Thompson, this is, you're working in shipping and receiving?
5: Yes, I am.
4: This is Officer Antonio from the Chicago Police Department. I have a fax for you.
5: Well, what's the fax for?
4: I'd rather you see it and then we'll discuss it after. Just give me your number. I'll get this sent over and then I'll call you back in a few minutes to make sure you've gotten it.
5: Well, you're faxing it to my job. Is this personal or is this work-related?
4: This is something actually that you need to have in your hand right away. Let me get your fax number so I can get this over to you as soon as possible.
5: Okay, wait a minute. You're from the police department and you want to send me a fax?
4: I want to send you a fax, okay? So, go ahead and give me your number.
5: Okay, but this is my job. What's going to come over on the fax? What are you faxing me for? Do you have the right person?
4: Specifically for you, it will be addressed to you. Just stand by the fax machine, and it'll be there within the next 3 minutes, okay?
5: Okay. All right. All right, go ahead and fax it.
4: Okay, give me your number.
5: One, three, just put it attention to me.
4: Okay, I would advise that you stand by there so no one else gets it, okay?
5: Okay, what's your name again?
4: Officer Antonio. So just stand by your fax machine and look for it. But try to make sure.
5: I know, but if you have the faxes you have to send me, why don't you stop at the top and read to it to make sure you have the right person? You could be faxing any old thing, anybody.
4: Are you Regina Thompson?
5: I'm Regina. Does it say Regina Thompson? Regina L. Thompson?
4: Regina L. Thompson.
5: Is your home address? I don't see how the police department is faxing me anything.
4: I'm sorry?
5: I don't see how the Chicago Police Department is faxing me anything. Are you sure you have the right person?
4: I have the right person. Are you located at 58 Avenue?
5: What?
4: Is that your home address?
5: Read the whatever fax you have to send me. Just start from the top and let's go from there.
4: Ma'am, I will get to that once I send it. I'm sending it over in the next.
5: No, you're going to send it to my job. I work here. This is my place of employment. You just can't send any old thing from the police department over here.
4: I'm an officer. I'm allowed to send things anywhere I want to. Okay, so just stand by your fax machine. I'll call you back in 3 minutes and we'll discuss, okay?
5: I just don't see how you could just fax stuff like that. If it's
4: ma'am,
5: so important,
4: stand by
5: why
4: your machine.
5: We talk about it over the phone?
4: I'm sending it back.
5: How do you know nobody else is going to see it? If you're not allowed to tell me what it is, you're allowed to fax it here, then anybody else can read it over here.
4: I'm sending it right now, ma'am.
5: And I don't want your fax machine. I'm over here and shipping and receiving. I got to walk all the way over here to the fax machine and see what you won't even tell me on the phone. That doesn't even make any sense. Just tell me. Let's see what it's about.
4: Ma'am, I'll call you back. Thank you.
3: Shipping and receiving is Brad.
4: Brad, I'm trying to get Regina again, please.
3: Hold on, let me see.
5: Shipping and receiving, this is Regina.
4: Okay, Regina, this is Officer Antonio again. Did you get your fax?
5: Yes, I got the fax. So this is saying, is this a warrant? It's not saying what or when or what happened or anything.
4: Okay,
5: it's saying
4: right.
5: A warrant
4: that's
5: for
4: warrant
5: my arrest.
4: That's a warrant for your arrest.
5: Yeah, but I am not going to cooperate anymore with you until you tell me what is going on.
4: Okay, well, here's what's going on. What I need you

0: it, girl.
1: Well, you know what? I am loving that I see this. We are honoring our queen, Marla Gibbs. Oh, my gosh. I'm so excited for this. They are honoring her. She's written her book, her memoir. It's called It's Never Too Late. Her birthday was on the 14th of June. She is 95 years young, and they are doing it big for her. I'm so excited. A book signing there for her at Malik Books. It's happening, and I want you to be a part of it. It looks like they've already sold out the tickets. Folks were telling me about it. But you can find out more information at Marla Gibbs, the number 4, and the word real. All right. This is our living queen, our living legacy. I saw this video of her saying, as long as you're breathing, as long as you're on earth, it's never too late. She said, you still breathing, child? You got a shot. I love it. We love it. Celebrate our queen, Marla Gibbs. I love that. All right. All right. Let's get through a little traffic this morning. Making moves, are you? I see you out there. Slauson Avenue from the northbound 605. There's a hazard there. Heads up. And then you're going to have a problem at State Street from the westbound 10 with the collision. And then Santiago Road from the northbound 14. Somebody called me way out there and said, look, something is flying off the back of a truck and it's all over the place. So if you can, slow down out there so you're not caught up in that mess. This traffic update is brought to you by the SOS Lawyers. You've been in an accident. You shouldn't stress. The SOS Lawyers have your back. 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SOS-1. That's 877-SOS-SOS-1. I think it's a great time to have the kids to go ahead and start calling me. Yeah, to grab these Disneyland tickets so they can enjoy their summer, because at Disneyland Resort, the summer, the kids are ruling it. They're celebrating soulfully with summer vibes, and we want to make sure that you are there. 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

0: Am I wrong for I told my husband that he got to give me the necklace back, and he laughed. Am I wrong for asking? Yeah, you dead wrong for asking. It ain't yours. It's his. It's his necklace. You gave it to him. If you get a divorce, are you going to give him the ring back? Nope. Uh-oh. So, and you shouldn't, because it's yours. So, you know, and ain't nobody else giving it back either. It's no. No, and you dead wrong for asking for it back. But let me go on back to the top of the letter now. This is what I don't understand. You're going through a divorce soon. Your ex-husband moved in with another woman before you moved out the house. It's the disrespect for me. He come home in the wee hours of the morning smelling like a woman with his shirt balled up in his hand. What? Who do that? What? Why even bring the shirt home? Dog, throw it away. It ain't that much. Let that go. That shirt, you don't even need to bring. That's evidence. You don't even need to bring that in the house. Should have threw that out the window. The hell, you look like walking in the house with no shirt on, got the shirt with the makeup stuff on it in your hand, balled up. Like she ain't gonna say that. Baby, where your shirt? I don't know. What shirt? The one that's in your hand. Why it's balled up? Why even make that a question? I'm sure it had makeup or something worse on it. Near the end, he told me that he never wanted to hurt me or leave the marriage. But he had to sort some things out. What the hell do that mean? I never meant to hurt you or leave the marriage, but I need to sort some things out. The hell do that mean? He said it was not over another woman. I believed him at first. How? How you believe him at first? He's standing in front of you with no shirt on, and the shirt he had on is balled up in his hand. You believe what at first? This ain't about no woman. Why is your shirt balled up in your hand? Man, oh man, oh man. I don't know what to tell you, lady. But when
1: Hold
0: I come
1: on,
0: back,
1: Steve.
0: I'm going to tell you the rest.
1: Okay. All right, hang on. We'll have part two of your response coming up at 23 minutes after. Today's Strawberry Letter subject is, I bought him that last year. We'll get back into it right after this. You're listening to the Steve Harvey Morning Show.
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7: Okay, okay. We're doing it big. We're doing it big. 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We will see you on the 4th in Darby Park. I'm excited about this festival. Each and every year I get to be a part of it. So I'll see you out there, all right? Remember, 4th of July, you got a date. We're going to hang out a bit. Look, I do have to give away these tickets. I love talking to all the young people. I get to know what's happening out there. This keeps you young, talking to the kids. They got the dances, the slang. They got everything.
8: 6'7"?
7: Yeah, they said no more 6'7". 6'7 is no more, but what is the other one that they said is going to? I missed it. All right, but let's get the 23rd caller. Good morning, hi. KJLH.
9: Hi.
7: Good morning. How are you?
9: I'm good.
7: What's your name?
9: Jace Nelson.
7: Oh, it's nice to meet you.
9: I'm the one you made my birthday.
7: I did? What did I do for your birthday?
9: You said happy birthday.
10: I'm nervous.
7: That's okay.
9: In 2024, you said happy birthday to me on the radio.
7: Oh, wow. I'm so honored that I was able to wish you a happy birthday in 2024. I'm excited for you. You know why?
9: Yes.
7: You do know why?
9: Yeah. You're going to give me tickets.
7: Look at you. You have grown so much since 2024. You have so much premonition. You're able to see into the future. Yes, you are my winner. Congratulations.
9: Yeah!
7: You are the winner. You were able to see the future. You're so welcome.
9: You're welcome.
10: Thank you.
9: Thank you.
7: Who are you going to take with you to Disneyland?
9: My grandma.
7: Your grandma?
9: My grandma.
7: Oh, is she going to get on the rides with you?
9: Yes.
7: Well, I'm excited for you because you are going to the Disneyland Resort. You can tell all of your friends that. Is that mom in the background? Hi, mom.
10: This is grandma.
7: Oh, grandma.
10: Yes. Hi, Adai.
7: Hi, how are you?
10: I came to your angel thing, last month.
7: Oh, very good. TLC for caregivers.
10: Yes, I'm a caregiver. He's artistic.
7: Oh, very good. Oh, well, I am so excited for you guys. Thank you for listening this morning.
10: Oh, my God. We got through, James. Oh, my God.
7: Way to go. You did it for the family. You won the tickets. Can you guys? Yes. Can you tell me what station is sending you to the Disneyland Resort?
10: KJLA.
7: Yes, I love you.
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6: Say what? 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

Your favorite BET series are now on Paramount Plus. Indiara from Detroit, an overworked teacher, finds herself drawn into a cold case. Catch up before the new season premieres July 29th. 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Watch now before the new season arrives June 30th. Plus, Eva Marcille returns as Madam, a woman who fights to retain

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2: Thank you, thank you, thank you. Look, the 31st NAACP Theater Awards are going down Monday. I know you've heard about it. Presented by Beverly Hills Hollywood branch of the NAACP at the Wilshire Ebell Theater. When I tell you, Bo, I said this is going to be the summer I'm outside.
3: You already started.
2: I know.
3: The summer just started. Look, you're already outside.
2: I'm already outside. This is summer I am outside. I have so many things that are happening. I'm outside.
3: I know.
2: But I'm so excited to be a part of this because I will be a presenter on Monday night. Miguel Nunez, Wendy Raquel Robinson will be the host. I'm excited to see those two together because they're two of my favorites. Black Tie Affair, President Mike Asphalt has put it together, his whole team. I will be doing the category of Best Producer. I'm excited about it, right? This is where we get to celebrate the excellence in theater and performing arts. They are honoring my sister, Robbie Reed, with a Luminary Award. Robbie, I'm so happy for you. I was just talking to her last night. Her daughter is doing something amazing. I'll share with you later. And then, of course, the Lifetime Achievement Award is going to Delroy Lindo. We're excited for him. And then two of my favorites, Robert and Beverly Todd. Beverly Todd, I just love her in everything, right? She's getting the Trailblazer Award. He's getting the Legendary Award. This is excellence, all right? People of color in theater. And Tammy Mack is broadcasting from the red carpet. So this is going to be a full evening, right? So make sure you're out there. If you hadn't got your tickets, grab those. It's a wonderful opportunity to just get to see some of the people that we see on stage and love on them and just honor the excellence that we have as a community, as a culture. So the 31st NAACP Theater Awards, Monday night. Make sure you are there. All right, let's take a look at traffic. We're rolling out. Look, Glendale Boulevard from the northbound 101, there's a collision. Heads up, that's going to be there for a minute. Olympic from the eastbound 10 with a crash. Rosemead from the eastbound 210, that's maintenance out there. So please be careful. Take your time. 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

0: 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Happy birthday.
1: 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Leticia Lewis in Sacramento. Does she put that many syllables in it, or did I say it? Put a little extra. Oh, good. Okay. Happy birthday to you. Marilyn Perkins of LA is celebrating. Mary Perkins.

0: Boy, happy birthday to you. Cavella Brown in Inglewood. Tamia Cole is the big 20 today. We got Tremaine and Darshay celebrating 1 year in Bellflower. Happy anniversary, you two. Lane Scratton is 77 in Menifee. Gail Lewis in Keller, Texas is celebrating. Kevin Jordan, happy birthday to you. We got Navaya Faith Swindell is celebrating 20 in Menifee. Kaywan Johnson is 41 in the LBC. Kenyatta Baker is celebrating today. Baker is celebrating. We got Francis Benjamin on our list. Derek Coleman celebrating 17 in Compton. Tammy Henry, happy birthday to you. James Taylor is celebrating. Happy birthday. James Wright of Bakersfield. Jackie Pugh, happy birthday to you. In Vegas, celebrating. We got Jim and Felice McElroy. 22 years together. We love that. Ray and Trey Johnson.
1: My brothers.
0: Oh, your brothers. Are they twins?
1: Yeah, they're my best friends.
0: Oh, I love that. You're a best friend?
1: My best friends.
0: Oh,
1: man.
0: Wow.
1: All grew
0: so
1: up
0: you
1: together.
0: Can tell them apart, huh? You got
1: yeah.
0: it.
1: Yeah. Both of them got big heads, but we can tell them apart.
0: That's cold
1: Ray
0: blooded.
1: And Trey. Everybody know what I'm talking about.
0: Happy birthday. Happy birthday to all of you that are on our list. And those anniversaries, happy anniversary. All right, quick look at traffic. The West Eastbound 91 at the Westbound Pioneer Boulevard. It's tied up with a crash out there. Haskell Avenue from the Northbound 101. And then back over the Northbound 101. Yeah, this is Glendale Boulevard. Okay, everybody take it easy. Good morning. It's a day. 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
5: This is from Kwanda in Huntsville. Kwanda says, my son is going to be going to the military and he's in a tumultuous marriage at age 22. My fear is that she's going to get pregnant before he leaves. The girl is 3 years older than he is and pressured him to marry her in Vegas. She doesn't work and he's been working two jobs to support her. I think she's with him for his military benefits, but I cannot get him to see that. She publicly cusses him out and belittles him in front of me. I can't take it. How do I get him to divorce her?
6: Wow.
7: Ooh.
6: Number one, this ain't your business. That's for start.
5: Mm-hmm.
6: And you can probably get him to divorce her the same way you got your husband to divorce you.
5: Mm. What?
6: She wants to know how can she get her son to divorce his wife who cusses him out in front of him.
5: Mm-hmm.
6: And then I said, you could probably get him to divorce his wife the same way you got your husband to divorce you.
5: Okay, and you mean what by that?
6: Just what I said.
8: We're not following you.
6: She knows how to break a relationship up because she ain't in one. That's why she all in her son's business, because she ain't got none. Now, somebody done left her. Now, however you got them to leave you, you could tell your son exactly how to do that. But don't ask us to help you find a way to get your son to get a divorce. It ain't your business.
8: Yeah, so part. You're saying stay out of the marriage. Uh-huh.
6: Stay out of it. It ain't your business.
5: As a mom, though, this is hurtful. She doesn't want her son see her son go through this and all of that. So, yeah. But I got what you're
6: Where
5: saying.
6: Where is his still. Daddy?
5: She didn't mention him.
8: Know.
5: Yeah, she never
6: well, see,
5: mentioned
6: but see,
5: him
6: you may long. Understand the root of all this problem. If she don't know or she can't get her daddy to help him out, why is his daddy not helping him out? Because she done ran him off.
8: Well, you don't know that.
5: Yeah.
8: You don't know that.
6: Do you hear this letter right here?
8: Yes, yeah, she's trying to protect
6: you.
8: Her son. He's going to the military. The marriage isn't good. Her son's marriage
6: so
8: isn't
6: his,
8: good.
6: Her
5: she doesn't want him to ruin his life
6: divorce.
5: With this girl. Yeah.
6: He ain't going to ruin his life. He's going to be all right. You can recover from that. I did it twice. You can be all right.
5: Stop. You did not get publicly cussed out. Okay.
6: What?
5: I'm not getting into that. That's not my business.
6: You
8: never mind.
6: You talking.
8: Never mind.
5: Right, we have time for another one. We're going to move on. This is from Will in Savannah. Will says, I am 44 years old and I have four adult children. I had my two kids when I was young and I don't want to start over. I've met some wonderful women that either have young kids or

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3: 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And time to see what KJLH has going on with Adai Lamar.
4: Let me tell you, sis, we are getting ready for the KJLH Women's Health Expo. And we are preparing. 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Mark the calendars, ladies. 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We're headed back to Long Beach. We'll be at the convention center, excited about it, and lots of wonderful prizes and giveaways and fun stuff just about you and your health, all right? So, yes, we'll be bringing back some of the classics, the health screenings, the free massages. We've got the fitness zone, the healthy dishes stages, even biohacking. We're bringing that back. Memory lane. We're going to talk about Alzheimer's and dementia and how you can actually prevent these. It is not genetic, what people may have been telling you. There are some things that you can do to protect yourselves. We're going to have our caregiver circle. That's right. The TLC Caregivers Lounge will be there. We'll do a full cup discussions. We're going to have an author's corner. It's going to be amazing. All we need is you. We do it for you, so we need you. 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All right, now, Pioneer Boulevard, on the eastbound 91, there's a collision there. Heads up, it's slow, bingo. Southbound 605, looks like you're going to have a problem there at Slauson with a hazard, and Alondra from the southbound 605 is tied up as well. So take it easy out there, all right? Good morning, family. It's Adai Lamar, Radio Free, 102.3 KJLH.

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8: Yeah, it is. All right. 9:20, it's time for you to win. Black Music Box Office is open, and it's got, let's see what we have in here. Let's get you out to the Saban Theater. 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
8: Bobby Brown live in concert celebrating 35 years of Don't Be Cruel, the album. Everybody's already, I can't tell you how many DMs, folks. Give me tickets. Hey, grab them. Get to the Spawn Theater and these will be yours. So if you call me now, 23rd caller, 520-KJLH, 520-KJLH.
10: All right, so check this out, guys. Michael is the highest grossing music biopic of all time, surpassing Bohemian Rhapsody about the group Queen. Michael grossed over $950 million globally. That's approximately, $368 million domestically and $591 million internationally. It also stands as the second highest grossing biopic of any genre in cinema history ever. The movie's phenomenal if you haven't seen it.
11: It's so good.
10: Yeah, it's so really good. I've seen it twice already. And you can get it now on TV now.
11: Yeah, you can watch it at home. Mm-hmm, yeah. Mm-hmm.
10: So, Steve, would you go to the movies to see it, or you can watch it at home now?
12: How much did it cost to make the movie?
10: Oh, that's a good question.
12: I'm pretty sure Monica from Mississippi, who has a...
10: Monica, you can look it up for us really quickly.
12: Six or seven degrees.
10: She does not.

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2: Thank you. Well, you know what time it was. 9:20 hit. That means the Black Music Box Office officially opens, and we're giving away tickets to send you out to see Bobby Brown. I'm excited to host this show because Bobby, anytime he graces the stage, he is just electric, right? We found this of Bobby talking about the show. Here it is.
3: This show before.
4: No one's seen this show before.
3: That's amazing.
4: And we're going to be at the Saban Theater on July 10th, which is coming up soon.
3: Because I know a lot of people are going to be there.
4: A lot of good music, you know, live vocals, some dancing, but pure energy, in-your-face energy. Please come out. And join me, and you know, let's have some fun.
2: All right, I told you. Look, let me tell you. You can see the interview at his on his website, King Bobby Brown. That's King R&B. He told you what it's going to be, right? Now let's get a 23rd caller. Good morning, KJLH.
5: Good morning. How are you?
2: I'm great. How about you?
5: I'm just holding on. That's about it.
2: Oh, no, you're doing more than that. You up this morning rolling, calling me. What's your name?
5: My name is David.
2: David. Hi, David. What you got going on?
5: I'm at work right now driving.
2: Okay. Well, what you doing, let's say, Friday, July 10th?
5: Hopefully going to a show or going to Disneyland or something.
2: David, are you just calling me to win something? Just anything?
5: I'm trying to win something.
2: Well, let me tell you this. You didn't win just something. You going to see the king of R&B, Bobby Brown.
5: I know that's why I got to go see Bobby shake his leg and don't run out of breath.
2: Now, let me tell you something. Bobby has got his stuff together. He is excited about this show.
5: I bet he is.
2: Yeah, he's celebrating 35 years of Don't Be Cruel, the album at Saban Theater. He said it's going to be lots of dancing, lots of folks getting up and doing their thing. Now, he didn't say it was going to be him dancing, but he said it's going to be some dancing.
5: I know that's right. I can't wait to see it.
2: Now, tell me what station is sending you to see the king of R&B.
5: One and only, baby. 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
2: 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All righty, we're getting ready to get out of here. What an amazing time it's been hanging out with you. Law McHugh is coming up next, so make sure you stick around. The Black Music Box office will open again at 1220, 420 with Tammy Mack and 720. With our Kevin Nash. Law McHugh has got some good tickets, so hang out with him a bit. Have a great weekend, everybody. Talk to you next week. Good morning. It's a day. 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

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It's Radio Free, 102.3 KJLH on today, and probably. Well, good morning, fam. Busta Rhymes, legendary cut from Al Green. Okay. Isley Jasper, Isley for Carson, another 20 minutes of nonstop music on the way. Stores we're following on Radio Feature News, local and national, at KJLHradio.com. Unexpected interruption. Lionel Richie halts concert mid-performance. Richie's band members informed the crowd that Lionel not feeling well without providing further details. So just keep them in your prayers. Yeah, definitely prayers for Lionel. Man injured in shooting near Chase Bank in Culver City. Police search for suspects. 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

0: 102.3 KJLH, new artist Genevieve featuring Jordan Ward. Hit single is called Wait Room for La Habra. Happy Friday, right?
1: Oh, I'm so happy. Thank you so very much.
0: How come I'm whispering?
1: I don't know. We're trying to be on the same page.
0: All right. All right, ladies from LMA, another 20 minutes of nonstop music coming up. And family, you know, June is Black Music Month. And this week we're celebrating artists like The Whispers, Bobby Brown, Toby Wigway, Amariah, and so many more. 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

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John Legend, Ordinary People Remix featuring Timbs. Got Alex Isley, Chris Brown, Whitney Houston coming up. Take a look at your sports scene.

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0: 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I'm talking legendary. Whitney Houston for Tasha. Check it in from Inglewood. Did I say that right?
1: Inglewood.
0: I got the latest from Kim. Got a throwback from Guy. 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So New York Mets fired manager Carlos Mendoza. Management said they were falling short and change was necessary. World Cup action is Sunday at SoFi. South Africa versus Canada in the MLB. Angels, Oakland, Dodgers and Padres? Yeah, Dodgers and Padres play tonight.
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0: 92.3 KJLH. We are Thomas featuring Chris Brown. Mutt. For Keisha, checking us out in Wilmington.
1: I'm feeling this.
0: I know that's the cut. I figured that too. Veilani, Kaylani featuring Missy Elliott. Got the Mary J. Blige. Got Robin Thicke coming up from Venice. And family, a celebration of Black Music Month. It's the Black Music Box Office getting ready to win tickets to some of the hottest concerts in SoCal. Got it coming up this hour.
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1: All right, Charles, what you say?
2: 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It's going down.
1: I got you. Tickets to check out the Whispers at Atlantic Star. Whispers 60th anniversary. That's coming up Saturday night, July 18th. Sabah Theater. 23rd caller right now, 520-KJLH. 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

0: It's Radio Free, 102.3 KJOH. Ladies and Snoop, featuring Swizz Beatz, Steph, Buddy LBC. Got Nita Baker coming up, said another 20 minutes of nonstop music. So, inside the Black Music Box Office, a celebration of Black Music Month. Who's this?
1: This is Lynn.
0: Lynn, where are you? Sounds like you're in traffic.
1: I am. I'm driving.
0: Well, you got tickets for the Whispers, Atlantic Star. Whispers 60th anniversary, Saturday night, July 18th, Saban Theater. You're going.
1: Thank you very much.
0: You got a date?
1: I will. I got that free, baby.
2: Yes, sir.
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0: Radio Free, 102.3 KJLH Blast About You. All right, fam, still got Michael Jackson, Tony, latest of Neo. Sounds like a Friday to me. I might be mistaken, but I think we're close to the weekend. All right, get you ready for the 26th annual KJLH Women's Health Expo. I got more info this hour, 142.
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0: Latest from Justin Bieber. Legendary cut, Birth, Wind, and Fire. Another 20 minutes of nonstop music on the way. Hey, we take a first look at your drive. Westbound 91 at the Bellflower Boulevard off-ramp. You got an accident there. Eastbound 210 at Mountain Avenue. Got a hit and run. No injuries. Glad everybody's okay. Northbound 405 at Wilshire Boulevard. Accident. Take some patience with you on that one. It's a Friday. We can do this. That's the first look, KJ.
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2: Yeah. So let me say something, because I got something to say. Song is called Forgive Them.

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0: 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That's my song, Forgive Them.
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0: 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New artist Apropos out of Detroit, Michigan. New single is called The Tenth Floor. Back in the day, my experience was the fifth floor. Okay, I need to stop. I know. All right, got Kehlani featuring Usher. Tabby back coming up after 3. 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Take another look at your drive. Eastbound 10, west of the 605. Got a accident. That's west of 605 split accident. Northbound 710 at Pacific Coast Highway. Accident, no injuries. And then northbound 405 at Manchester Boulevard. Accident with injury. 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

0: 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That's Joyce Wright, British sensation. That's called Crack the Code. Remember, you heard it first here, right? On KJLH.
1: Yes, indeed. Ms. Cameras, how you doing today?
0: I'm doing good. I'm not Tammy, but I'm holding down for my sis today and this afternoon, giving her a little bit of a break. My name is Cameron Green. Good afternoon to you. Hi, Emmett.
1: Hi, Cameron. So good to have you in here.
0: Yes, you got your daddy shorts on.
1: Yeah, I got my hoochie daddy shorts on today.
0: Emmett has his hoochie daddy shorts on. Maybe we can convince him to take a photo so you guys can see it.
1: Hey, you gotta break the internet. Y'all better hold up. But you always bring the sunshine in with you. Such a pleasure to have you here today.
0: Thank you, Emmett, and thank you for always making me feel so at home. We've got tickets, and more tickets to give away.
1: Okay.
0: 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We are commemorating the final days of Black Music Month, but of course around here it's Black Music Month 365 days a year. So make sure you're listening for your chance to crack the code, no pun intended, with the Black Music Box Office, which opens today at 4:20. 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

0: 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A little Quincy Jones for you on a Friday afternoon. Stuff like that. That feels really good.
1: Always. You know, good music just doesn't get bad. It just it stays fresh.
0: It does, right? Absolutely. My name is Cameron Green. I'm in for the lovely Tammy Mack Emmett by my side. Happy Friday to you. If no one's wished you a happy Friday, well, let me be the first. Happy Friday to you. I hope you're looking forward to a great weekend. The sun will be out. Red flag advisories in some counties. You know what that means. If you have allergies, go ahead and take something to take good care of yourself. I'm not going to endorse anything.
1: Goodness.
0: But if you have allergies, just pray for those who have allergies because, you know, red flag warnings are not our friend, Emmett.
1: Okay. I thought I was tripping.
0: Nope. You're good. Okay. You're not tripping at all.
1: Okay.
0: But nonetheless, we'll have a beautiful sun-filled weekend, and I hope you'll be able to get out and enjoy it. And if you can't get out, you're able to peek your head out the door just to get a little glimmer of sunshine to brighten your day. The Black Music Box Office is just around the corner, so you don't want to miss your chance to win. And coming up, Emmett and I will talk about and recap Babies, Bumps, and Beyond.
1: Oh,
0: we
1: yes.
0: were both so just over the moon, having fun with new mommies, new families, new daddies, and all the little ones at the Carson Community Center past Sunday, Father's Day.
1: Yeah, such an amazing event. I think it can really grow into something special that we look forward to every year.
0: I agree. So we'll talk about that coming up. 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
1: 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Tamia, the beautiful Tamia. Still doing her thing. That's called Sandwich and a Soda. I'm feeling that.
2: Sandwich and a Soda.
1: Sandwich and a Soda. Sometimes that's all you need.
2: Okay, you're right. Sometimes y'all need a sandwich and soda. Just bring me a taco.
1: I know how you feel
2: taco
1: about tacos.
2: A bottle of water. I want
1: a black soda. Taco, right?
2: Black taco and a bottle of water. We're good.
1: I love it. Cameron Green in for the beautiful Tammy Mack and Emmett by my side. We're doing our thing. Getting ready for this Black Music Box Office, I should say. Uh-huh. Getting ready to open up at 4:20, so make sure you're listening. You don't want to miss it. You'll hear your cue to call. That's how that works. And you yourself could be the winner. Am I allowed to tell them what they could win?
2: Well, I mean, it's up to you. It's kind of your class today. You could tell them now, or you can wait till later.
1: Maybe we should wait.
2: Okay, we can wait.
1: Because these are big.
2: Let's wait a while.
1: These are heavy hitters.
2: Okay. Can we get people like a hint, maybe?
1: Yeah, you're going to get one. Not just one pair, you're going to get two pair to see two different. Well, you're going to get one pair, but to see two artists that are gracing one stage.
2: Okay. A little combo.
1: Yes.
2: Like
1: and
2: that.
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2: Ooh, okay, that's good. It's heating up.
1: It's the heat. Can you feel you crazy? 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Stick around. 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
1: All right, it's time for the Black Music Box Office. It's open. You know what time it is. Now, Emmett, these tickets, like I said, these tickets are magic, right?
2: Magic.
1: Actually, all the tickets we're giving away are magic.
2: Uh-huh.
1: But these two right here are heavy, heavy hitters. So, if you love The Whispers and Atlantic Star.
2: Ooh.
1: Ooh, say it again.
2: Ooh, I was like, ooh.
1: The Whispers and Atlantic Star. Call me right now. I'm actually looking for caller 10. That's what I'm looking for.
2: You looking for caller 10?
1: I'm looking for caller 10.
2: Okay, we looking for caller 10.
1: Caller 10, you win. You win these tickets inside the Black Music Box Office. I said The Whispers. I said Atlantic Star. I did not stutter. 520-KJLH. 520-KJLH. Look at the lines.
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0: 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The new music, we're always breaking it first. That's the latest from Kim. That's called One Love.
1: I like that.
0: I like that.
1: Hey, girl. He gonna give you that hey, girl.
0: Hey, girl.
1: I love it.
0: A lot of people don't know we're one of the first stations to play Kim.
1: Really?
0: Yeah, absolutely.
1: So KJLH helped in breaking
0: and
1: Kim.
0: And we absolutely steward his career.
1: That's amazing.
0: Absolutely. So when I say always playing the new music first, I mean that.
1: Absolutely. The people station.
0: I love that. I love that. My name's Cameron Green. Good evening. Good afternoon to you. Emmett by my side hanging out. Emmett's got these shorts on, you guys. I'm hoping he'll post something so you can see it. Emmett, tell him about your shorts.
1: Yeah, I might put these Hoochie Daddies on Instagram. You can follow me at EMCGEEE. Let me know what you think. I'm looking for a Hoochie Daddy sponsorship.
0: You guys have to see these shorts.
1: Yeah, maybe I should sponsor Hoochie Daddy shorts.
0: Maybe you should.
1: Get the other brothers to wear them.
0: Yeah.
1: Or the dads or something. We figure it out.
0: Emmett's shorts are giving summer.
1: That's a fact.
0: For daddies.
1: Do you have big plans this weekend, Ms. Cameron Green?
0: Do I have big plans this weekend?
1: Uh-huh.
0: Yes, I'll be right here with the people for the Radio Free Top 23 Countdown.
1: That's
0: at 4.
1: Fact. That's a fact.
0: And then I'll be back here on Sunday from 12 to 7 for Spread the Word.
1: So you working?
0: I am working, but doing the thing that I love.
1: You said 12 to 7. You might. Let's see. Well, you got an hour. You know, Tammy Mac's party.
0: That's
1: Mac
0: right.
1: Mac and Mimosas on the 28th. Don't miss it this Sunday. DJ Paradise, James Wright, Chanel is performing. Tammy Mac still has tables available. 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We only got 3 tables left. We got the line dancing. We got the DJ Paradise going crazy. We got the food. We got everything you need. You don't want to miss it this Sunday, BET weekend. Pull up to the View Music Bar in Torrance.
0: She always does a good job.
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0: The Whispers in Atlantic Star.
1: Ooh, come on.
0: At the Saban Theater. 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
1: Yo, what's going on, everybody? 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